Now, I keep on getting blown up about these tickets to see Jay-Z live October 23rd. I'm telling you, it's going to be one of the biggest shows in hip-hop, and it is coming to L.A. We want to get you in that door, so give me 10 minutes. I'm going to get you ahead of the game, all right? Stay with us.

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3: 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You know fresher than Ho. 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

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This is the Hip Hop Party Mix Weekend. That is my good homie Dyre. Make sure you catch him on Instagram. That's at I am Dyre, IAMDYRE. You can also catch me, your boy Seuss, at Hella Seuss. That's HellaSoosh. The homies of Figmunity are taking over next, and they got your next shot at those tickets to the Jay-Z 30 show. So keep it right here on Power 106.

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6: It's your boy,
7: H-Boy
8: Pun.
7: I'm Heather.
8: I'm T-Rail. You're into me, LA. What's the deal?
6: What's the deal? Happy Father's Day.
5: It's Happy Father's Day. The best day of the year.
6: Is it?
5: Yeah.
6: Okay.
5: Yeah.
6: All right.
9: One day where I feel most loved by the world.
6: We'll give it to y'all.
5: I don't feel loved on this day.
9: You don't feel loved, bro? It's a lot of love. You know, Happy
5: Father's
9: Day. The homies be hitting.
5: Yeah. I know my kids be hitting me up, and, you know, my girl, and, you know, my mom and everybody. But I need more love from the ladies, man.
9: What more do you want from me?
5: Yeah, I just need more love.
6: You're supposed to get love from your kids. What do you need love from the ladies for?
5: Just, you know, they see what I do year round.
9: You need help, man.
6: The kids are supposed to see what you do year round, I guess.
5: They do, but I'm just saying. I want somebody to see me at Starbucks and say, you know what? You're a great dad. Here's some coffee for you today.
6: Okay.
5: No one's done that for me. You know what I mean?
8: If she's saying that, then I mean, so we shouldn't do anything
5: for Mother's Day,
8: for
5: right?
8: Nobody but our mothers, right?
5: Cook.
8: I mean, saying that we talking like.
6: Cook. I mean, I guess I see where you're coming from.
8: We should only be doing things for our mothers. If she just threw the kids,
5: the one that gave you life.
6: No,
8: yeah.
6: Okay, but we also gave you more life. What are you talking about? We gave
8: your
6: offspring.
8: Kids should take care of that. For me.
5: And it take two to tango.
6: Oh, no. Nah, I don't care.
5: You can't do it by yourself.
6: Mother's Day is more important. I don't care.
5: Oh!
6: We go through a lot, you
5: and
6: know.
5: This is
6: but
5: why
6: I'm not making this about me or mothers. It's Father's Day, so let's celebrate.
5: This is why I say, fellas, we need more support from the women.
8: Dang.
5: Oh, man.
9: The truth on Father's Day, really feel.
5: She don't care.
9: You know what I mean?
8: She just
6: Okay, what is your dream Father's Day? Like the perfect Father's Day.
8: The perfect Father's Day to go, you know, wake up, have breakfast.
6: Okay,
8: you know,
6: that's regular.
8: Meal, and then, you know, get dressed, have some new shoes, a new outfit that you bought me, some new cologne, you know, new socks from top to bottom.
5: Yeah. She rolled her eyes.
8: Then we get ready. Then I go outside to, you know, an old school you then bought me. You know what I'm saying?
9: Yeah.
8: Preferably, you know what I'm saying? Something
6: that's rag so OD.
8: Top, rag
5: no,
8: top.
5: No,
8: then we get in something ragtime. We go to the Laker game.
5: Ooh.
8: You know, and sit courtside.
5: Ooh.
8: Ooh. Yeah.
5: All on her dime.
8: Yeah. That's
5: all
8: what
5: on
8: I'm saying.
5: Her
8: that's
5: dime.
8: Father's Day. Right?
5: I like it.
6: You need to step up your Mother's Day then, but carry on, AD.
5: Ooh.
6: Go ahead, AD.
5: All right, my favorite Father's Day?
6: Yes.
5: I'm woken up to a platter of grapes, right? Hello, sire. And I'm eating the grapes, and I just say, get out my way. I need to see the children. And then the children come in, and they embrace me. And then we leave the woman, and then we just go have a great time for the whole day.
8: No,
9: go,
8: after you do that, she should be following you with the grapes dangling.
5: No, because I didn't tell her.
8: If you wanted to eat
5: ooh, one. I like that.
8: Yeah.
5: Yeah. The whole day. Well, I'm driving grape, please.
8: You want him?
9: Shopping around the city.
8: Grape, please.
9: Grape.
5: What about you, Pun?
9: Man, just waking up, man. Great breakfast. Beautiful day with the kids, you know what I'm saying? And the Rams calling me to say, you know, they want me sidelined for the season, man.
5: Aaron Donald calls you and said, I know he just give you a happy Father's Day. I'm coming back for the season.
9: Oh, that would be amazing. That would be great. Aaron Donald coming back.
8: That's a great Father's Day.
5: Yeah, that's amazing.
8: That is a great Father's Day.
6: Do you
8: Father's
6: think
8: Day.
6: Your kids care about Father's Day?
5: Yeah. Yeah, 100%.
6: What? Do they do anything really special for you?
5: Yeah.
6: Yeah, all the time?
9: My daughter has something she's been holding in her backpack since school got out, and she keeps telling me, like, I got something for you, Dad. I got something, but you can't see it's a Father's Day. So she's excited about it to give it to me. Don't know what it's going to be, but I'm excited about it.
8: My son, too, he's coming in. He says, I have your gift. It's ready for Father's Day. I got you. Here it come. And I'm like, cool, bro. Don't give it to me right now. He's like, you sure? I'm like, nah, just give it to me on Father's Day. But my little baby knows where his gift is. She was like, I'm going to give you his heart. Like, no, don't mess this gift up. She's like, no, I'm going to give it to you. But shout out to the kids, man. They love it. Kids,
5: no, man. Last year, my daughter, have you ever seen those? They kind of like put a picture and it's like a hologram. And it's kind of a see-through. I don't know how to explain it.
9: Yeah.
5: My daughter got me one of those last year. I was very happy. Yep. So I keep that on my desk right there. Picture me and her.
9: I just saw one in the mall recently when me and my kids went to the mall. But that's dope.
5: That's fine. I keep that right on the desk. I like that.
9: I like stuff like that, man. You know, it don't got to be all the glitz and glamour stuff. It's just the stuff that's sentimental that they made, they crafted themselves.
6: Things from the heart.
9: Yeah.
6: Don't just take me out to eat.
5: Stuff like that. Like, I keep all of that stuff, too.
6: Right? Don't just take me out to dinner. That means nothing.
5: That's your job.
6: Oh, okay. That's a woman's job.
5: Yeah.
6: Okay. Did y'all see?
5: He need a massage.
6: Did y'all see? Yeah, he deserves a massage. I mean, that I can make that happen.
9: Let me ask the fathers one question. As a father, do you prefer to go out to dinner on Father's Day or a homemade meal on Father's Day?
5: Homemade meal.
9: Me too.
6: What about you, Terrell?
8: I prefer a homemade meal. I don't want to get dressed anymore and go out and drive all the way up there, valet.
5: You got to do all that.
8: I got to look at the menu. and whatever. Just cook me something, man. You cook me 4-5 things and I'm good.
6: Okay, good to know. I will be in the kitchen
8: Some
5: oxtails this year.
8: Yeah, she got the oxtails. Oh, yeah. She got short rib. You know what I mean? She coming with the. She really come with it.
9: We heard about having oxtail. Okay. We heard the best. Mm-hmm. You gotta see.
8: She can sell them and open a restaurant.
5: Mrs. Tendonism.
8: That's all I'm trying to tell you. She can open a restaurant.
6: Okay. Did y'all see Deion Cole say he has a new rule when going out to eat?
5: Yeah.
6: You saw that, AD?
5: I seen that.
6: All right. So he said, if you invite, you pay. If I invite, I pay. Basically, right?
5: That's fair.
8: I mean, I thought that was already the rule.
9: I
8: invite you, I'm paying.
6: So if I say, hey, Terrell, let's go out to dinner tonight, you expect me to pay?
8: You my girl, so
5: that's different.
8: You know, that's different.
6: But if your friends invite you out, you expect them to pay.
5: Because you got to think about it, right? If I'm just minding my business and I'm about to go get dinner, you like, hey, come with me to come do this and do that. You kind of like... saying
8: we gonna have a majority or something. I'll pay for it, but I'm really expecting you to take care of the whole thing if push come to shove.
5: I'm gonna still
8: help you out though. If you invite me, for sure it's on you, man. But I know he's saying that because of girls, because girls will do that to you. Hey, you don't want to go out to eat? He's like, yeah, let's go out to eat. And then you get
5: bill
8: out there.
5: On you.
8: She doing it up. And then, boom, she waiting on him to pay. That's not cool, man. People out here really, like, getting taken advantage of out here, bro.
5: Did you see what they do, though?
8: That sucks.
5: Some guys be like this. You come with me afterwards? Split check.
8: Split check is crazy.
9: And they're supposed to have that new update on the iPhone.
5: They do have split. They do have it. Yep.
9: Yo.
6: What, like through Apple Pay?
5: Yeah, so basically now they can do it to where you could just easily scan it and do that. You can scan the receipt, it'll break it down, say, this is what you owe, this is what you owe.
9: This is your items.
8: Oh, okay. That's wow. Split check. Are you going with me?
5: Yeah, what's up? You coming back? Hey, no, I think
8: you
5: I'm
8: following me?
5: Think
6: that's
5: I'm take,
6: so rude.
8: Oh,
6: that's
8: going, not no, rude. I'm going home. Oh, don't even worry about it.
5: That's not rude.
8: Split check.
6: So what are we actually paying for? Dinner or something else?
5: What do you mean?
6: What does that like?
5: When you came and sat down.
6: Because I want to go to dinner. I got to want to do something
8: else.
6: You
8: want to go to dinner? Pay.
5: Yeah.
6: That is wild and insane.
8: If you want to go to dinner? Pay.
5: You think, Heather, you think somebody just want to be just next to you all day and just have a conversation? No. They want you to come through. You're over there vibing. You're drinking. You're having a great time. And it's like, hey, let's keep the night going.
8: A $300 conversation.
9: Woo! A $300 conversation.
8: I'm just trying to say, you gotta put that in perspective.
9: I need something for that.
6: It's an investment, and it's an investment in the relationship.
5: Investment in what?
6: In the relationship.
9: An investment.
8: Oh no!
9: What am I invested in? What? In a relationship.
6: I mean, do you want a relationship with me or not?
9: That's crazy.
8: Oh,
5: not with that attitude.
9: Yeah, not that attitude.
5: split check.
9: Show me you can cover the bill. We'll talk about it.
8: Yeah. Show me you can cover this bill.
6: I haven't been on a date in 15 years, so I don't know how the game goes.
5: Correction. You have been on dates. It's just been with your man.
9: Been with your man.
6: It's different.
9: The only person that matters in the world.
6: Right. Yes, 100%.
9: There you go.
6: I don't got to worry about no split check.
8: Imagine if you had to worry about a split check.
6: No,
9: when y'all first got together, was y'all splitting bills?
8: She ain't never did none of that.
6: No.
8: She ain't what? A split? I mean, she would have been gone.
9: Split a bill is crazy.
6: I'm not doing that. What? But sometimes if I want to pay, I'll just pay. You know?
9: That's gotta be awkward, though. Like, going on a date and making a girl that you're on a date with.
6: That's what I'm saying.
9: Like, if it's just a homegirl, we going on some homie stuff. That's
6: right.
9: Like, but a girl, you're trying to, like, you know what I mean?
6: Impress and court. And that's what I'm saying. It's an investment.
9: You sitting there breaking it down. That'd be the worst part when people pull out their phone and break it down and start adding. Like, that's so thirsty.
6: Like, you can't add it up in your head. Just be like, give me $40 or something on it. Like, what the heck?
8: $40. What you eat for $40?
9: Yeah, we got Del Taco.
8: We could be at a lot of places.
9: Is that petty to even like, okay, I'll cover the bill and tell the girl, just cover the tip?
5: That's petty.
6: No, that's cool. Cover
5: no, that's out of pocket.
8: Nah, I mean, if she got cash, but...
5: What, you going to make her take out $15, $20? Like, what?
6: Right.
9: You
6: like,
9: going to learn a lot about her when you see how much she leave for a tip.
5: Yeah. Because
9: some people leave like $8,
6: $4. Oh, my gosh.
5: Yeah, but asking her to pay it is like crazy.
9: Is it?
5: Yeah, that's crazy.
9: Is she going home with you?
5: Oh, she can have the meal.
8: That is crazy.
6: Oh, my God. That is so funny.
8: Come on, y'all can't be expecting that, man. Y'all can't be expecting stuff like that.
6: So. Have y'all been watching Kai Cenat's Streamer University?
8: Yes.
6: I'm so disappointed that none of you guys put in an application to Streamer University.
8: I did. Me and Smack, we did it on the couch.
6: Did y'all?
5: He did.
6: But you didn't get picked.
9: University.
5: I don't think he picked nobody yet.
6: But he's having like in person.
8: Yeah, we not standing auditions. In line to do that, man.
6: Oh, audition.
8: Yeah, I seen Soulja Boy get kicked out. He was standing in line.
5: And I know people, they camped out there for 3 days.
6: So in Atlanta, it got shut down because it was too much of a ruckus. It was too much going on. Too many people.
9: Somebody got popped.
5: Yeah.
8: Too much commotion. Dang.
9: That's crazy.
8: Calm down for the Streamer Awards. We don't want to have a shootout.
5: No.
9: It was so funny. I saw somebody say, why didn't y'all come out like this when it was time to vote? Lines was down a block for the Streamer University.
5: This is true.
9: Like, dang.
8: I mean, well, that's why they want to. And see, I'm glad you said that because that's the power of influence. So that's why, you know, they campaign and they hire different influencers, whether they're musicians, sports players or whatever, because that influence will have people gather up and actually come vote to make a difference. So, yeah. And, you know, people like that, like the Kai Cenat, they not on there saying, hey, go vote. That's not, you know,
5: Do you think Megan Stallion twerking Kamala's rally did help get any votes?
8: I think she got a few votes from, you know, having, you know.
5: Howdy, howdy.
8: She might have got a couple votes from that, bro. She might have got a couple votes. They probably like, hold on, Kamala, she's cool.
5: I mean, I would want a president, you know, that's with the BBA.
9: With the turn up?
5: Yeah.
9: Ah, yeah. Shout out Kamala, man.
5: Yeah.
9: Golly.
6: Speaking of that, did y'all see Rihanna made a comment about how she only saw BBLs in Miami, but no pretty faces?
9: Oh.
8: And when she made that comment, shout out to my boy, Mr. Organic, because he was over there with the girls, man, and Rihanna, and they were sitting in the space. And when she said that, the girl behind her, it was three of them, they all had BBLs. But she said, I see all BBLs with no pretty face. And she looked at her and looked down at her and frowned up like, I know you're not talking about me.
6: Oh, did she?
8: You know what I mean? Because I got a BBL. Yeah, that's why it's going viral, really. Because the girl looked down on her like, what? Like, who you talking to?
5: Okay. Yeah. Would you rather want a pretty face or a BBL? This is a real question.
9: Pretty face.
5: Go.
9: Pretty face.
6: What about you, AD?
5: Pretty face. Any day.
9: Pretty face.
6: Are you sure?
5: I feel like BBLs are like so common now.
6: Yeah.
5: It's not like
7: it.
5: Little booties do matter.
6: Yeah, natural body.
8: I mean, you can't fix the face, man.
5: No, you can't.
8: You can't really do too much to it.
5: Some women have natural beauty. It doesn't matter what anything else looks like.
9: A natural beauty.
5: That too.
9: Mm-hmm. You know what I'm saying? That's all you need, man.
5: All you need.
9: Work with what God gave you.
8: Work with what God gave you, man. If you wanted to add a little extra, you could, man. But you got to go pretty face first. You got to go
5: pretty neck up first. Any day.
6: Natural bodies are definitely making a comeback.
9: Yeah.
6: Everybody's reducing everything, taking it out, going back to their natural faces, bodies, breasts, everything.
9: Ooh, it's going to be a lot of people affected by that. Once, like, you know what I mean, we go back to loving the natural look again, it's a lot of girls that are going
5: because,
9: to
5: you know, when they say 90s fine, none of them had no, they BBLs. Wasn't, nah, none of that.
8: Nah, that was non-existent. Mm-mm. That was non-existent. They didn't go do any of that. Let me ask y'all a question. Y'all watching Love Island?
5: No.
7: Yeah.
5: Second year in a row.
6: Good.
8: And that's fine because Heather just showed me the whole Dallas Cowboy team get asked about Love Island and who they liked and who they didn't like.
5: Yep.
8: And every single one of them had an answer.
5: And that's why they ain't winning no championship.
8: Everybody is tuned in.
5: And that's why they ain't winning no championship.
8: It's tuned in, bro. It's crazy, man. Y'all gotta watch, man.
9: What is Love Island? Come on.
8: Peacock. Hey, he got everything.
5: I watched The Office on there. That's one of my favorite shows.
8: Oh, The Office?
6: Well, you should watch Love Island. Get tuned in.
5: I don't want to get into that.
6: Why not?
8: Why are you boycotting Love Island?
5: No, because I'm like, I like fantasy shows. Like, I'm watching From. House of Dragons is coming back. That's what I'm at.
6: All right, it's an hour out of your day, you Mr. Movie Reality Man. TV?
5: What's reality TV?
8: That's not reality TV.
5: Bro,
8: that is live every day.
6: Like in real time.
8: In real time, they shoot a show, and then the next day they shoot it again.
5: Okay, are they squabbing on there?
6: No.
8: No, of course
9: not. That show was disgusting. I watched the first 10 minutes of my girl. It was like one girl kissing three dudes. I was like, oh,
5: man.
6: It is a little much.
9: There's a lot going on. She was just walking to each dude, kissing a different guy.
6: It's crazy. That's how they know if you have a connection or not.
5: No.
6: That's what I think is crazy. I'm not even going to lie.
8: It's going to raunchy.
6: I never could go on that show.
5: Would you allow your daughter, how would you feel as a parent, if your daughter
6: went
5: on national television and kissed six guys to see if she would have had a connection with them?
6: Yeah, I know. It's horrible.
9: That's how she knows she loves them.
5: No.
8: You did it in the club before?
5: Nah.
6: Are you kissing girls in the club? That's way disgusting, back when, AD.
8: AD kissed a girl in the club.
6: That's disgusting.
8: Yes, on the dance floor.
6: Oh, my goodness. Oh,
5: dang.
6: I mean, see, the connection must have been that strong.
8: I think
6: you should be perfect for Love Island, then.
9: Oh, wow.
6: Because that's all they do on that show.
9: A single AD would be amazing on there.
5: Oh, I'm getting canceled. Oh,
8: well, man. No, you got to have your shirt off a lot so you wouldn't.
9: Oh, yeah. That's
5: not.
6: The body is not going to pass right now.
9: Everybody's going to be throwing up.
8: He don't got a Love Island bar.
5: No, it's gonna go on Bro Island. That's my show.
9: Oh, you gonna be in a pool with a shirt on?
8: Oh man. Oh, it's that time for y'all, man. It's that time right now. It's time for me to pull your car, man.
7: You come talking to trash, we'll pull your car. Pull your car. Pull your car.
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8: Today's list is Josh Hockett, man. Look. UFC is crazy,
5: Hockett.
8: He's crazy. He called Michelle Obama a man at the UFC fight at the White House on the front lawn, man. That is the most terrible thing I've ever heard and ever seen.
5: That's out of pocket.
8: On national television.
9: Terrible timing, man.
6: Disrespect
9: is at an all-time high, man. Like, how could you do that on the front lawn of the White House, man? To such an amazing lady.
5: Yeah, man.
8: She's an amazing lady at that, man.
5: Black woman at that, man. Protect our black queens, man.
8: Any woman at that. Man. Do not do that, man. On the front line of the White House, bro.
5: It doesn't make it better that he won the fight.
8: Against
9: a black man.
5: I know, man. This is bad.
9: Oh, wow.
8: Beat the black man up, man, to pieces.
9: He called Michelle Obama a man.
5: He said that he's still on the floor.
8: We need to protest. That's ridiculous.
9: Protest is crazy.
5: Yeah, you can go to the White House if you want to.
9: You're a little bit too far now.
5: But don't listen to me. We'll be right back. More Fig Muni Radio right here on Power.

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0: all weekend. Win tickets right now to see Jay-Z 30 Show, October 23rd at the SoFi Stadium. All you got to do is text the keywords HOLE to 520-1059 for your chance to win two tickets. And right now, we're back at it again. Figmunity Radio. It's a lot going on. What we got, Heather?
1: Larry June and Janae Aiko are reportedly dating.
0: I like that.
1: And everybody likes it. And I love it. So they've been dropping little subliminals here and there, and the people are picking up on it on the internet. You know the internet doesn't let anything slide. So she has a little necklace on that has half of an orange slice, and that is what mostly gave it away. Because his whole thing is fresh and organic, and he loves oranges numbers. And the whole thing. Yeah.
2: Yeah, me and him are one.
1: Terrell loves Larry June.
2: Man,
1: Larry
2: we got June the whole, is solid. You know, back on Fig, and I represent the oranges, the orange. And he represent the oranges, and it's like, the marriage be kind of the same, you know? He like pretty girls, I like pretty girls, you know what I mean? Like,
1: yeah.
2: He like fly stuff, he from here, you know, he from the Bay, he going crazy.
0: California,
2: I'm from
0: definitely.
2: LA.
1: I love that couple.
2: I love that, man. That's a real, true West Coast couple right there.
1: For sure.
2: Right there. Okay. I feel like they represent the same thing and they like the same things.
1: Yeah, I feel the same.
3: How does Big Sean feel about this?
2: I guess
0: they got music too. Huh? Larry June, Big Sean for sure.
3: I wonder how he feels about this. Like, hold on, homie. When they got songs there, that's crazy.
0: Yeah.
3: So he probably did the song when my girl was in the studio. While she was sitting in the studio with us.
0: It seemed like Big Sean kind of like he'd be on his own like spiritual journey and stuff like that. He probably don't care.
1: But I thought they haven't been together for a while.
0: Yeah, it's been a long time. It's been a long time.
3: They don't have kids, right?
1: No.
3: They got kids together?
0: Yeah.
1: Oh, yeah.
2: That changes the dynamic.
3: Yeah, that's interesting.
2: That's
3: right there.
2: That really changes the dynamic.
3: This is like a Future and Russell Wilson going on. He gonna be raising stuff? Man, that gets crazy, man.
0: But you know
2: Future
0: what?
2: Future has a different level of not caring about his exes.
3: What about the kids?
2: The kids.
3: What about the son?
2: It seems like he doesn't really care either because he let that kid.
0: I wouldn't say that.
2: He let that young man change his last name.
3: That is crazy.
2: That is wild. I'm not letting my kid change his last name. Boy, is you crazy?
0: I think that's more of a Sierra thing. I don't think he got a choice.
2: She asked because he asked. Hey, look, can I change the name? He like, go ahead.
3: Bro, he got money. He got a choice. He got a lawyer he could call up and make some things happen.
2: Man, you can't do that without his consent, man.
3: That is crazy.
2: That is wild.
0: That is crazy, bro.
2: I don't think
0: so his name is Future Wilson?
2: Yes.
3: Little Future Wilson.
0: Jesus Christ.
3: That's crazy, man.
0: I didn't know that.
3: But yeah, Janae, Larry June, man, I'm here for it.
0: I think this is going to last.
3: How long do you think it's going to last? Let's make our predictions right now.
0: Yeah, we're not taking Heather's advice anymore because the people that she vows for, they don't last here.
3: How's Klay Thompson doing?
0: Heather? Yeah.
3: Let's talk about it.
1: I'm sorry that I believe in love. Like, what the heck? You want me to just talk negative on people's relationship?
0: Not negative. It's, you know, just be like, it may just be a fling and it may be something real.
3: Yeah,
0: but I'm stamping this one. This is real.
1: This is real for sure.
3: And I like that Larry June isn't like a put his private life on the internet. And Janae, she's not like
1: They're
3: that.
1: They're both very discreet.
3: You know what I mean? Off the radar. So I think it could work. It'd be those couples that want to see Megan. She wants to take pictures all day. She wants to do videos every 5 seconds. She wants to be around the family too fast.
0: Want to cook too much.
3: She was doing too much too fast, baby. Take your time.
2: Man, they not discreet. Janae was doing all that with Big Sean. She was going crazy, man. I don't want to hear none of that. And then now they comment on each other little things. And now she got a necklace on. They giving us hints so they can know, so the people can know that they out here and they are actual couple.
0: Do you
2: she
0: not
2: is
0: believe
2: off
0: in
2: the
0: love?
2: Market.
3: Yeah, it sounds like somebody hating
0: her. Yeah,
2: she
0: man.
2: Off the market. This is love, but y'all talking about they discreet. They ain't discreet. She want people to know that Larry June is off this market. That's what I think, boy. You comment on that thing and give me this necklace so they can know.
3: Well, shout out to Larry June and Janae. We hope it works out up
0: we
3: here
0: at
3: FW, man.
0: For sure.
3: Y'all should stop by and talk about y'all relationship with us.
2: Yeah, I know.
0: I agree.
2: Shout out Larry. Shout out Larry. I love that, man.
1: All right. Jada Chavez says her last relationship ended because she was constantly being accused of cheating, and she just cannot live that way. How do you feel about that?
0: I know how it feels.
1: Yeah, I know I know you would know how it feels.
0: Yeah,
3: constantly accused.
0: I resonate with this one right here.
2: Constantly accused of cheating is wild. I mean, either you cheated before, or multiple times, and then I have to keep checking up on you to see
1: if she didn't say who she was in the relationship with, so we don't know if this is her ex, Lil Baby, and we don't know if this is a new man, but she said that she cannot live like this. She'll be out to dinner with her friends, and he's like, you're not out to dinner with your friends. You did, sis, you're there, and show me on FaceTime where you're at. Like, that's too much.
0: That's insecure.
1: That's insecure. Like, from a man, too.
0: Yeah,
1: like,
0: yeah, that's
1: sir,
3: especially when you're a woman.
1: Go get some business.
3: Yeah. You're not putting up with that type stuff. Like, yeah. I don't need you, brother. You know what I'm saying? You're doing too much. Relax.
0: See, for me, I like it because, you know, when I go out and you're worried that somebody might see the greatness that you see, I understand it. Yeah, where's the crown?
1: God, AD is so full of himself. My goodness.
3: You had that problem before where somebody worried about you cheating every 5 seconds?
0: Oh, yes.
3: Yeah?
0: Woo.
3: Why is that?
0: Huh?
3: Why is that?
0: Because I'm beautiful.
2: Serial cheater.
1: Or do you give them a reason to feel that way?
0: No, just when I go out, you know what I'm saying? I understand. I'm a vibe.
2: Serial cheater.
0: No, not at all.
1: So you're too friendly when you go out. Got it.
0: No.
3: Oh, you're one of those guys who likes to be in everybody's face.
1: Recording
3: videos and stuff, huh?
0: You're one of those guys? No. I'm just a guy that people gravitate towards, and I'm very nice. So if a girl is like, hey, how you doing? They're trying to have conversation. Sometimes I can't talk a little bit more than I should. I have done that in the past, but it was all, you know, from the heart. But now when girls talk to me, I be like, get away from me, hussy.
1: Oh, my God.
0: I gotta go home. I know you want some of the dizzle, but it ain't happening. I'm taking woman.
3: Not tonight.
0: Yeah. So that's what I do now.
2: I used to have that problem, too. Heather said I used to be, you in their face too long. What are you talking about?
0: Whoa.
2: Why are they laughing?
3: Oh, tell
2: What's
3: us more.
2: Going on?
3: Tell us more.
2: You over there flirting. I know what you doing.
3: Insecurities.
2: Hey, what?
0: Yeah. Heather Sanders.
2: Heather Sanders,
3: you doing
2: way too much. It's crazy.
1: But let Heather Sanders do it, and then it's really going to be a problem.
0: Well, you call police, though. To be fair,
2: I call 911. You do it.
1: Like, what the heck? Who does that?
2: Me.
1: Like, bro.
2: I'm calling the 911.
1: Like, why would you call 911 on me?
3: Well,
2: somebody got to go to jail. It can't be me. You get him before I get him.
1: That is insane.
3: That is
1: but now I just, if I see him doing too much or somebody doing too much, I just ignore it. So I don't get mad.
3: What's the definition of doing too much? What is that? From a lady's perspective.
1: Why are y'all sitting here talking for an hour and laughing and kikiing and talking this long?
3: He's a podcaster.
1: I don't give a...
0: Yeah, he talks for a living.
1: There's no mics in the room. There's no show going on. Cameras rolling. So what are we talking about for hours?
0: Let me ask you. In the last year or two, has there been anybody that's trying to, like, cold approach you? Like, what's up?
1: No, none.
0: Okay.
1: Zero.
0: Yeah, they know what's up.
1: Everybody's scared. I don't know what's going on.
0: Good. LA, like, you hear that? Don't
1: approach. Everybody's respectful.
0: What about you, T-Rail? Anybody ever, like...
1: No.
0: Try to holler?
1: I can answer that for you. No. Because they already know.
2: You ain't even got a chance to joke.
3: My boy was over there getting ready to lie.
2: Yeah.
3: He was over there getting ready.
2: I had a cold lie in my head.
0: One thing I will say, it's been a million times me and T-Rail out somewhere, and then a girl be like, hey, you Heather's man.
3: You Heather's man.
2: You know what that means.
0: It be like that.
3: Heather's man.
0: And then he be like this. He be like, yeah. And just keep it pushing.
3: Yeah, it's like Heather said, you know, the women is the one who make the guys known in the women world. You know what I'm saying?
1: Yeah.
3: So, you know, I'm sure it's a lot of ladies who love Heather that knows T-Rail from that.
1: Yeah.
3: There's nothing wrong with that.
0: No.
1: And vice versa, a lot of guys that love T-Rail and then they know who I am.
3: You T-Rail's girl.
1: Yeah. I get that all day.
3: Okay.
0: What you willing to do, though? Because I know.
1: Nobody's ever done that.

0: conduct myself.
1: That's right.
0: Yeah.
1: That's You've been right. doing it for 15 plus years. You holding it down.
2: Right. That's right.
1: That's right.
3: Just like I know how to conduct myself.
1: And this is who I think is a great West Coast couple right here, man. I know it's my Janae and yeah, bro. But right here, man.
0: Thank you. Woo!
2: That's right.
3: What about Trevor. You, woman?
1: Yeah, yeah. Trevor. Shout out to Gabby, man. Love you, baby.
0: Yeah.
1: Come on.
0: What about yours, AD?
3: Oh, you shout to my baby. You know what I'm saying? We here.
1: What's her name, bro?
3: Hey, shout out to Alexa. You know what I'm saying?
2: Hey, before we get up out of here, did y'all hear Whoopi Goldberg say she wants the Knicks to go to the White House?
0: And stand in our house. That's what she said. And because they don't want to go.
3: Yeah. No, they actually accepted it, though.
0: Did they?
1: Owner, the owner made them go.
0: They made Is he?
1: Yeah.
0: Okay.
1: The owner and Donald Trump are great friends, have been great friends. They initially said they wasn't going, but the owner said.
2: I don't see what's wrong with going to the White House. I really don't. Because I would want to go to the White House. This is where Obama was at. This is where multiple presidents were. Presidents were at that, you know, I felt like we're great presidents at one point. And still, this is a part of history. Like, it's the White House. Who gets to go in the White House and go around and look at different things and get a tour?
1: Yeah.
2: You know, front line, back line, all the little stuff. Like, why not?
3: And you ain't got to.
2: I know the bigger issue is
1: who's inviting you and what he represents and where y'all from. Y'all from New York, man. The culture.
3: And guess what?
1: There's so much cultures out there, and this guy's over here trying to get everybody pushed out of America. All those cultures over there, man. And it's kind of crazy.
3: And I'm going viral. He's going to try to shake everybody in. I'm going to look at his hand like this.
2: Why not go up there and have a conversation with him, man?
1: He's not having a conversation.
2: You have to go up there, have a conversation, and tell him how you feel. You get to see him face to face, and you tell him what's your problems and how you feel about it. And then you get to come back and say, man, I told him that.
3: The funny thing is, they decline, he'll be dissing them. That's what he do with everybody.
2: Yeah.
1: Oh, yeah, he's going to do that for sure.
3: Because he just did it with all the people that dropped out of the, I don't want to say it wrong, it's like a soul concert. And he was like, well, I can find some better talent and, you know, have a conversation and do it instead.
1: That's what Trump does, man. Yeah. So he's going to bring him in there. Y'all know he's going to feed him McDonald's, man. Feed him McDonald's, take some viral pictures, and then that's it.
0: Mm-mm.
1: We see how you feel about it, man. You went to the game and you fell asleep, brother.
2: Oh.
0: That's why they don't want to go.
1: That's crazy.
2: That'd be the real reason I said no, but I guess that's his home.
3: And that's the only game they lost in the series.
1: Yeah.
3: That's when he had attendance.
2: When he was in the attendance.
3: Yep.
0: Oh, just bad luck, that's why.
2: Yeah, man.
1: Bad luck, man. Bad luck.
2: Bad luck, man.
3: A lot of bad luck. More bad luck, but it's not bad luck because it's a happy Father's Day to all the fathers out there in Los Angeles. Hope you have an amazing day. We'll be back next week with more Fig Mooney Radio right here on Power 106.

0: it's Leslie from Brown Bag Mornings, wishing all the dads out there, the zaddies, the papacitos, all of you a happy Father's Day, okay? Except the sugar daddies, because I don't have one. All right, happy Father's Day.
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0: First, we hit the east side of L.A., Boyle Heights. 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Yes, it is, dog. The weather doesn't change. 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

What up? It's Leslie from Brown Bag Mornings, wishing all the dads out there, the zaddies, the papacitos, all of you a happy Father's Day, okay? Except the sugar daddies, because I don't have one. All right.

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0: secrets I know got you stressed. Will I take those to my death? Haven't decided just yet. Yeah. 40 was a shebang. All of my ops, they des. Please don't put me to the test. They tryna get back on the net. I'm tryna get back in the flesh. Yeah.
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2: 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LL Cool J has starred in Any Given Sunday and NCIS Los Angeles, while giving back to communities through education and the arts.
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7: 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What you gonna do if that dog bites you? 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
2: 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If you need a shelter, we have City Terrace Park, or you can go to Pecan Recreation Center. In Santa Clarita, there's a serious accident at the 5 northbound between the 14 and Calgrove. Three right lanes are blocked, and the CHP and the fire department are on scene. I'm Dom Harris with your Power 106 traffic.
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0: Letty set go.
14: All right, and we're going to do pop sheet right now. We're going to talk about one of the best legendary pop groups that ever existed to known to mankind since the beginning of history. And that, of course, is Backstreet Boys. Yes!
27: I am preaching now.
14: All of that, right?
27: Yeah.
14: And more specifically, Howie D. Now, he's usually known as like the quietish one in the background of the Backstreet Boys. But I found the song where he sang on. And of course, I know the lyrics too. So this is Howie D, if you don't know.
28: When you

0: I got them on my folder. School. Howie D is now making the rounds on social media because it is June.
1: It is.
0: And he has come out. As Latino, everybody. Oh, as Latino. Okay,
2: yeah, that dude is Latino.
0: He told Billboard, like, you know what? I've held myself back from so much. I'm actually Puerto Rican, and like, I want to just give you guys Puerto Rican music. So he's dropped a new song called Coqui. Listen.

0: So he was never Puerto Rican, and now he's Puerto Rican?
1: He's always been Puerto Rican. But people are upset because they feel like, okay, are you now that the Backstreet Boys legacy is kind of, you know, going right? down? You're older in age. Now you want to do Spanish music. Why didn't you ever do this or represent like this when you were in the Backstreet Boys?
0: Yeah, like it's
1: people
0: convenient.
1: Are saying that. I am that people. Vic is people.
0: That makes a lot of sense because all of a sudden it's convenient to be Latino now.
1: Chill.
0: I'm serious.
1: Bad Bunny did say it. Ya todo el mundo quiere ser Latino.
0: Yeah.
1: Bad Bunny did say that.
0: All of a sudden, I have Puerto Rican heritage.
1: But listen. He was at the National Puerto Rican Day Parade earlier this month. Listen to this.
2: Hey, everybody. I'm here in New York City. It's June 14th, Puerto Rico Day Parade. I'm here representing Boricua.
0: That's a Caucasian man. That's a Caucasian man.
1: Hold on. There's more. Billboard Latin interviewed him and was like, hey, you know, let's go through your playlist. Like, let's talk about, like, being Latino and growing up Latino and listening to Latino music and all of that. What song would you dedicate? Like, what Spanish song?
3: Yeah.
1: Already, you think of the Spanish songs in your head. Like, if you had a love song to the top all love songs, you have it in your head.
3: I'm thinking Juanga. Thinking John Sebastian. Yes. Yeah.
0: Song from my childhood.
1: This is his answer.
4: One of my favorite Latin songs was by a good friend of mine, Mark Anthony. I remember in English it was called You Sang to Me. I can't remember what it's called in Spanish, but it is a beautiful love song.
1: See, the thing is, if they're asking you, like, hey, give us a Spanish love song. You could have said anything. You give us an English song, and you say, I don't know what it's called in Spanish.
3: Yeah.
1: He's getting a lot of backlash over it.
0: He doesn't know what the hell he's talking about. He became Puerto Rican yesterday.
3: No, he didn't.
0: What he's trying to say, a song from my childhood? Yeah. You and Mark Anthony are the same age. How did you grow up on that song?
1: It's a love song. It's a love song.
0: No.
3: Chill. Okay, to give him credit, he's half Puerto Rican and I believe half Irish.
1: Okay.
3: No. And it's one thing that he's always talked about, like he's been insecure. He doesn't know like his identity, you know?
1: Where did he talk about this, Angie? Where did you see it?
3: 2019 or 2018, he even has a song called No Hablo Español.
0: Okay, when it was starting to be convenient to be Puerto Rican or Latino. Why didn't he do this in 1999?
3: Because he was. Cause
1: they were popping. Because they were popping. Because Backstreet Boys were popping. And I do know, like, at least in the music industry. Well, I'm not saying it's okay. In the music industry, they do try to, like, put you. Especially, they came in a time where you had to be molded. And this was your look. And all of one thing or another. Maybe they kind of took that from him. There's singers that have said, they've taken my name. They've changed it. They wanted me to be ambiguous and all of that. Mm-hmm. But people are upset at him now to come out Puerto Rican at his big age.
0: Okay, but the Backstreet Boys broke up years ago.
3: They never broke up.
0: What do you mean they never broke up?
3: Backstreet Boys never broke up.
0: So where did they go? How come I haven't seen them in 30 years?
1: They're just chilling.
0: Okay, why did he come out?
1: AJ had to go to rehab. Nick Carter had to do the Carter thing with his
0: little
1: brother.
0: Sounds like a breakup to me. Okay.
3: No. Yes, it does.
0: So why didn't he come out when everybody's Boricua, Morena, 2005. Perfect time.
3: Because he didn't know the words.
0: Puerto Rican. Now he's Puerto Rican. Now that his career is over, he's Puerto Rican.
3: It's not over. They're still touring.
0: Oh, my God. Okay. Come on.
3: If you guys want to send me tickets, back
0: come
3: to
0: on.
3: I'm here.
0: No.
1: I just like that Puerto Ricans have their no sabos too. Because I know it's a big thing, bro. It's a big thing for like Mexicans out here that it's like, you know, speaking of Spanish or you're not this or no, it's Rasslan or you're Salvi. We don't like you. Sorry, I'm projecting again. But they do that out here, and I just like that Puerto Ricans feel our pain too, like someone like Howie D.
0: Oh, yeah.
1: We're at Puerto Rico Parade. I'm Boricua.
0: I'm Boricua, guys. I just found out yesterday.
1: They belong too.
0: No.
1: Even the No Sabos belong too.
0: And he's going to tell us he grew up on Bad Bunny's music.
3: Chill. He was
0: the pissing me off.
3: Back, but such a hater. You were NSYNC, huh?
0: I was.
3: I knew it.
0: How did you know? How did you know?
1: Have you ever had the whole family beer up? Like, only your partner likes you.
5: The dad hated me, but he was racist. So it was like more of like a racist hate. And I was just
1: he hated white people?
0: So it wasn't personal.
6: What was he?
5: No, he was white.
1: Yeah,
3: he was racist?
5: Yeah, he was racist towards me because I'm Mexican.
0: He's a Mexican. He's a Latino.
5: I was just like, Jesus.
0: That's a Latino over there.
1: No, because Gary's like, I don't like him either.
0: He's trying to join in on it?
1: Yeah. I hate my dad.
0: Then he made me sick to my stomach, too.
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7: 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Got a signal in Santa Clarita for a crash on the 5 North past the 14. Three right lanes are blocked down, so watch your sudden slowing in the area. In Bell Garden, stalled vehicle stuck in the center divider of the 710 southbound for Florence Avenue. And also got a vehicle stalled in Ontario, 15 southbound for 4th Street. You're going to slow down to baseline.
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3: Sandra needs our help.
4: Sandra
3: hit us up and said, "Hi, Brown Bag. My daughter's 27 years old, and recently she told me she's been dating an older man for about 6 months. We don't agree with her dating a man our age, but we trust her, and she's always been open with us, doesn't hide things, and honestly, I've been curious to meet this guy. She lives in San Diego, we live in Simi Valley, and she decided this weekend would be the perfect time to bring him home and officially introduce him and her father to me. I asked my husband what he thought, and he said, sure, why not? Well, hold on to your seats.
4: Okay.
3: A few days ago, I asked my daughter to send me a picture of this mystery man. Y'all, my jaw hit the floor. Not only is this man my age, 45 years old, but I graduated high school with him.
4: Weird, okay.
3: We ran in the same circles. We were friends. And by friends, I mean friends with benefits. Before I got serious with the man who eventually became my husband, I stared at the picture for what felt like an hour. My daughter has absolutely no idea.
4: Oh my God.
3: But wait, it gets worse. Mm. About a year ago, this guy found me on Facebook and randomly sent me a message telling me I still looked hot as ever. Mm. You look hot. Real hot. He sent me a friend request. Ew. And I didn't accept it. I brushed it off and never thought about it again.
4: Yeah.
3: Fast forward to now, apparently he's dating my daughter.
4: Oh, that's so weird.
3: So here I am, knowing my daughter is bringing home a man I used to sleep with, and I'm expected to sit around the barbecue acting like everything is normal. What am I supposed to do? Do I tell my daughter before Sunday?
4: Yes.
3: Do I wait and see if he says something?
4: No.
3: What if he walks into my house and immediately recognizes me?
4: He already knows.
3: What if he already knows exactly who she is and never told her?
4: Yes.
3: The thought of
4: she reminds him of you.
5: Oh, baby, she looks like
4: when you were young.
3: Oh.
5: I didn't even think about that.
3: The thought of my daughter being intimate with the man I've been intimate with makes my stomach turn.
5: That's so nasty. Mm-hmm.
3: And now I'm terrified that it's about to become the most awkward family gathering in history. So, Brown Bag, do I tell her now?
4: Yes.
3: Or do I let this train wreck roll into the station on Sunday and hope for the best?
4: So crazy.
5: What the hell?
4: Oh my God.
3: Eskimo so like, sister with your daughter is insane.
5: That's wild. I mean, I know it happened like when she was in high school, so I don't know how like
4: what did they meet?
5: But
4: how
5: did the 27-year-old meet the 45-year-old?
3: Oh.
5: How does that even happen?
3: This guy
5: at a
3: was
5: bar.
3: Obviously,
5: he's a viejo mañoso, Leti.
3: Obviously.
5: So? He's at a bar.
4: What is she doing?
3: Rolling around She's Facebook. At the bar. You know, shooting his shot, and it's like, ah, oh, okay, this girl from high school still looks hot. Oh, she said no. Mm. Oh, who's this in the photo?
5: San Diego.
3: Who's this in the photo right here?
5: And they're in Simi Valley. Yeah. Hey, Simi Valley, come on. You need to call love because probably you guys know this fool.
3: Viejo mañoso.
5: No, and what the hell? He's 45. He don't have a family. What's up?
4: Viejo mañoso.
3: Viejo mañoso. Checks
5: probably
3: out.
5: Probably not, yeah.
4: You know, we judge older women for not having kids. I'm going to judge a 45-year-old
5: oh, no,
4: man
5: for, sure.
4: for not having children.
3: Oh, yeah.
4: Well, what do you want? Spend it with your kids.
5: He should be.
4: Mm. Not with her kid.
5: No.
4: So gross. Stop laughing, Vic. You're so gross.
5: I know,
3: No,
5: Victor.
3: it is funny. It
4: no,
3: is funny.
4: No, it's not funny.
5: God, it's so disgusting. Nasty.
3: Yeah, it's nasty, but it's
5: Freaking
3: also just
5: Sandra.
3: Like, wow, what are the chances? I'm just picturing this guy just being like, oh, my God. What?
5: No, you're right.
3: Her mom? I had no idea.
4: And I can't even be like, hey, call us up for freaking give her, like, if you've been through this. Who else has been through something like this? This is insane.
3: Hey.
4: There's no way someone else has been through something like this.
5: I
4: where
5: slept with my...
4: You, where you're dating someone that also slept with your parent.
5: But they wouldn't know.
3: You'd be surprised at our listeners.
4: Okay, I
3: want to
4: know.
3: They surprise me every day. They surprise me every day.
4: I know, yesterday, okay, I was kind of surprised about the family member situation.
5: Yeah, yeah, that was wild.
4: Yeah, yeah.
3: I'm like, yeah, nobody in the world will relate to this. And the phone lines blow up. Like, what?
4: Okay. I don't believe it. Oh, my goodness.
5: Sandra.
4: Should Sandra tell her daughter and her man, low-key?
3: Yeah, the dad right
4: okay.
3: there.
4: You're about to, hey, hubby, you're about to meet someone I slept with in high school that's also now sleeping with our daughter.
3: Dude.
4: Like, low-key, it's now her secret, too. Imagine the dad finding out.
0: I get it if the husband is upset for, like, a little while, but also it happened so long ago.
4: No, not that part. It's that now this man's sleeping with my daughter.
3: Yeah. Nah, you don't get to
4: war start over stuff like this.
3: Yeah, what?
4: Yeah. I think that's happened in Game of Thrones or something like this.
3: That has to be your enemy. Like, what? You smashed my wife? And?
0: Well, prior to even them.
4: No.
3: I don't even want to say the other. Yeah.
4: See, kids, and that's why you don't be sleeping with nobody during high school, okay?
0: No.
4: Learn from Tia Leti. I did that. Well, actually, I got my sweet little angel because of it.
3: Yeah.
4: Okay, well, maybe. No, don't do it. No, don't do it.
0: What about it? You better be. All right. Jennifer in Montebello. Good morning, Jennifer.
6: Good morning, brown bag.
4: Buenos días, mamacita linda. Talk to us, Jennifer. What would you tell Sandra?
6: First of all, I'd have already turned up. Oh, no, boy. I already said something.
3: Mm-hmm. To the man.
6: And the daughter is going to be super mad and disgusted if her mom doesn't tell her.
4: It's gross.
0: Yeah.
6: It's super gross. I mean, don't get me wrong. I'm 53. My husband's 42. But that's extra. And how do you, he knows what he's doing.
4: Mm-hmm.
6: This is going to be bad in all ways. That is super wild. That is dirty. And a mom should be offended.
4: Yep.
6: I'd already said something because that's super crazy.
4: Especially if he had hit her up last year on Facebook. Like, you look hot. Like, he hit the mom up.
0: Mm-hmm.
4: Like, already.
6: That's what I'm saying. So he knows who the daughter is. Yep. He knows what he's doing.
4: Sicko.
6: And it's not good, and that's an ugly way to start something out.
3: Mm-hmm. For sure.
6: And so God don't like ugly.
4: That part.
3: No, wait. So you think that the daughter is going to be...
4: He loves concrete.
0: A lot.
6: Concrete is... He does. He does. There's nothing not to love.
4: He likes, he likes a little ugly.
0: Yeah, poquitito
4: feito. All right, we are trying to help Sandra.
3: Yes.
4: Sandra is just... You know what? Maybe she knows what she's got to do. She's just spiraling.
3: True.
4: Yeah, which this would panicking. Make anybody mm-hmm. spiral. She has found out, not only do they have to kind of come to terms with, like, hey, their 27-year-old daughter likes dating really older men, like,
0: a
4: really
0: lot.
4: Mature for her age. She's probably guys my age, they suck.
3: Little boys.
4: They just talk about risen, mm-hmm. and they're just doing, like, dumb pranks on Instagram.
3: They don't even have a 401k. TikTok.
4: Yeah. Mm-hmm. She wants to have some security. So she got with this 45-year-old man, and they're like, hey, you know what would be the best thing ever? If you guys meet my boyfriend that's way older. He's actually your age. And Sandra's like, all right, let me see him. And it turns out to be a guy that Sandra knows. What are the odds? Because the daughter's in San Diego and they're in Simi Valley. That's far. This guy ended up over there sleeping with the daughter and is about to meet them. Lo and behold, she's already met him.
0: Mm-hmm.
4: She's met his meat.
0: Yep.
4: My dad. So disgusting. And she wants to know, should I tell my husband? Should I tell my daughter? What's going to happen? What if he recognizes me? What if he already knows? What do I do? When do I tell her?
3: What if he's in better shape than the dad?
4: Who cares about being in shape? Why do you care so much about his physique, Victor?
3: I'm not saying.
4: Have not stopped talking about his build.
3: I'm
4: his
3: just saying. Muscles. I imagine
4: Did you
3: it.
4: See the photo of him?
3: No, I just imagined
4: it. Ask Sandra for it.
3: I just imagine it.
4: It's probably safe. It's weirder that you're imagining it.
3: Why?
0: You want to be like this man?
3: No. When I'm 45?
4: Mike.
3: No.
4: Mike and Torrance.
0: Mike.
7: Hey, Leti. Good morning.
4: What's up, everybody? What would you tell Sandra?
7: This is honestly a really bad telenovela. I agree.
4: Horrible.
7: It's honestly... She needs... The mom, Sandra, needs to tell the daughter. She needs to go have a private conversation. You know, mija... We need to talk, Zoom meeting together. They need to go ahead and actually just, like, ha-

0: On everything, Lefty. I agree.
1: On everything. Hey, thank you so much, Mike. There's no way around it. You got to say something.
2: Hi, Sylvia. We got Sylvia from Pasadena on the line. What's up, Sylvia?
3: Not much. Just at work, so I only have a couple of minutes. How are y'all doing this morning?
2: Sylvia, thank you for taking our call, because you hit us up on Instagram and you said this is similar to something that happened to you, and I do not believe that this happens to people. What happened?
3: Okay, so my sister, back in the day, had this older guy who was her sugar daddy.
2: Okay.
3: And my mom was married to my second stepdad at the time, and ended up hooking up with my sister's sugar daddy while my sister was at work. And my sister comes home, the door is locked, mom and sugar daddy are in bed, and stepdad is sitting on the couch in the dark smoking a cigarette. But that's not even the worst part, because years later, after she divorced the stepdad, she ended up marrying the sugar daddy.
1: No! What? Yeah! That turned into your sister's new stepdad, the guy that she used to bang for money.
4: From sugar dad's stepdad is insane.
5: She still kept calling him daddy, though.
2: Okay, Sylvia. Sylvia, ew. Sylvia, what happened, like, with you? Like, you're watching all of this transpire. Dude. Aren't you just so thankful that you didn't go down that path?
5: Mm-hmm.
2: Like, you were not.
3: That part of my family is Jerry Springer. I stay away from it. Like, I don't need that drama. I love my sisters. I love my family. But keep me out of it.
2: Yikes.
4: Did he ever hit on you? Like, what's up? Beat number three.
3: I've never met him. I've never met him. Fair. And I didn't even speak to him until my mother had passed away. And it was like, condolences, I'm so sorry for your loss. I mean, like,
2: ew, be careful, they're super horny.
4: Sorry for your loss, what are you doing later?
3: I'm in a different state.
2: Let's go.
4: Stay far away.
2: Pasadena. This is definitely not some Pasadena stuff.
4: No. He's probably a super charmer too.
2: Okay. All right,
4: wait, one question. Why the hell was the stepdad, I mean the guy on the couch, why was her husband on the couch smoking a cigarette?
2: Deaf.
3: Because he and my mom were separated, so he went and was staying with my sister and the sugar daddy, and then my mom started hooking up with the sugar daddy while my stepdad was there.
2: Yikes.
3: They were separated.
2: Mm-hmm. They're Eskimo sisters and parents. That's what we're looking for.
4: Yeah.
2: Insane.
5: That happened.
2: Eskimo sisters and also mom and daughter. Yikes. Whoa.
3: Yeah. Wow. Oh, yeah. And it was weird because before my mom had passed away, my sister was staying with them. And she's like all weirded out or whatever. And I'm like, so then go stay somewhere else. Get your own place, you know? Like, why are you staying there?
4: Yeah, she's like, I can't. My sugar daddy's my stepdaddy now. He won't loosen the wallet.
3: Oh, no. Nothing happened between them after that.
2: Of course. But I was like, that would have grossed me out, too. Hey, and the sugar daddy's still alive?
3: Yeah.
2: Insane.
5: What?
4: Is he tricking on somebody else now? Or what is he up to?
5: Probably, yeah.
3: I have no idea. My sister hasn't given me an update in a while, but, you know, whatever. I mean, that's that.
5: Yeah.
3: And then her dad, who is my first stepdad, because there were three, my first stepdad, ended up marrying his third wife, was a girl that went to school with one of my other sisters.
2: What the hell?
5: Okay, Sylvia.
2: Your sister's dad started dating someone that went to school, your other sister.
4: Like her classmate?
3: Yeah. Mm-hmm. Yeah. My middle sister.
2: Yeah.
3: One of her friends that she went to high school with ended up marrying my stepdad.
2: Can we guess the state? Can we guess the state?
3: No, this is here in California. That one is California.
2: Okay, but you said
3: here.
2: Where's the other one? Can we guess the state of the other one? Because you said they're in a whole different state than you.
5: Yeah.
3: Alaska.
5: Oh, damn.
4: Oh, they get it on in Alaska?
2: Freaking Alaskan.
4: You know what? When it's cold.
2: They need all the skin. Yeah. Sylvia, hold on the line. I know you're at work. Thank you for calling. Hold on the line. We gotta give her something to
5: do
4: for her
5: troubles. So I guess that happens.
4: Apparently in Alaska.
5: Sugar daddy turned into her stepdaddy.
2: Notice how it wasn't the Latins.
5: I know!

0: mean, maybe we were family members and all that, but at least we're not Eskimo brothers and sisters with our parents, all right? Yeah. We got to win. A win is a win.
1: A win is a win.
0: Viva Mexico!
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6: 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Got a signal in Pyramid Lake. All lanes closed on the 5 stopping at Smoky Bear Road. Traffic pushing back towards the 138. In Santa Clarita, got a signal on the 5 north past the 14. Three lanes are blocked off for a bad crash. You're jammed at San Fernando.
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8: That make money move. That make money move.
9: All right, I'm gonna be real with y'all. Yeah, as a community that is in the World Cup right now, and you want to go and you want to celebrate, why are tacos so dang expensive?
10: Oh my God, thank you, Letty.
9: Why?
11: So expensive.
9: It is unnecessary for tacos to be this expensive. And yes, get your money. Yes,
10: we get it. Yeah.
9: We want all of that good stuff. Mm-hmm. But there should be no reason why like a taco stand is charging so much, or like even like the more well-known brands that it's like, okay, you got to try these tacos. You leave like with a bill that's over $100.
10: Yeah.
11: It's crazy.
9: It's
11: tacos.
9: Wild.
11: Tacos are the new hot dogs. The inflation is crazy.
9: Yeah.
11: Remember well, hot dogs? Well, they jumped to $10 a hot dog. That wasn't the case. Now it's like $8 a taco.
9: I don't think I've ever bought one to know.
11: You never bought a hot dog for $10?
9: No, you just buy the packs and you grill them at home.
11: No, no, I'm talking about like outside.
9: I know. I've never been like, let me go buy a hot dog.
11: Like outside of like SoFi or something?
10: Oh, like after a concert?
11: Yeah, that's what I'm saying. Yeah, like outside of like...
10: Oh,
11: yeah,
10: okay,
11: yeah.
10: Okay. But I mean, you kind of expect that with the hot dog.
9: Oh, you're no. talking about hot dog, hot dog, hot dog?
11: Yeah.
9: Yes. Oh, no.
11: I'm saying it's
9: you're not
11: expensive.
9: Supposed to buy those.
11: I do. My stomach hurts after.
10: I can tell.
11: But yeah, no, they're so expensive. Literally, you'll be like, okay, you want to get... You know, because it's tacos usually a lot, right? So you're getting like if you're a family, you're getting, I don't know.
9: Money's worth. Yeah.
11: 10, 15 tacos or something. Yeah, that's like $60, $70 now.
9: I know.
11: It's like, bro, what?
9: There's one, and I won't say his name, but Angie, I was telling you, like, there's one by your crib that I passed, and it's really good. It's
10: oh,
9: really
10: I'll
9: good.
10: Say it. Can I say it?
9: I'm not going to say it.
10: Tacos de cholo. Oh, no. I win, Leti.
9: So
10: yes,
9: expensive.
10: Dude. And then the premium, supposedly premium, it's like, oh, it's extra. Oh, and then you're going to tell me to go get the salsa and get the onion and get the XYZ.
9: I don't want to complain because
10: I am.
11: Hold on. And then there's a line outside like it's the club to get in.
9: Yeah. Okay.
11: There's a bouncer. They're like, no.
9: No, never let me in.
11: You can't come in.
10: Actually,
11: dress code.
10: They open one in downtown San Antonio too.
9: Oh,
10: so the line's shorter, but still expensive.
9: Okay. So is there like a taco place that we can all be like, okay, go here instead?
11: Yeah, but they don't have names. They just have cross streets. Like Melrose and Vine is like my favorite
9: you
11: one.
9: You like that one?
11: Yeah. There's another one like on Whittier Boulevard, like across from a shady motel.
10: Yeah. There's a couple like on Bristol, down Bristol, you'll see like the taco stand. Same thing with Harbor.
9: Well, this is why like I appreciate King Taco. Like honestly, say what you want about King Taco. Their prices are good.
10: Yeah.
9: The food is good. Like they're the ones that are gonna be consistent. You feel what I'm saying?
10: Yeah.
9: Especially in the world where we're seeing, like, I don't know if it's because people are saying it's Wagyu or A5 or what do you say?
10: Yeah. Premium beef. I don't know.
11: I know. They're going to tell us all this stuff, and I'm just like, bro, what? No.
9: I want to know. As a community, we're going through a crisis of very, very expensive tacos, and I'm just not sure what to do about it. Yesterday, though, I did also go to a spot that was like, oh, we're the premium, we're prime beef, and all of that. And the tacos were good. Like, they were priced really, really well.
10: Oh.
9: It was in Echo Park. ¿Cómo se llama? Tacos Royale, I think. So if you're there in that area and you need like premium, like at least go there. Go to King Taco. It's the one that never fails you. And the other one is just really tough to go to. Like go on special days.
10: Yes.
9: Take your dad for Father's Day. Isn't that weird?
11: Yeah.
9: For Father's Day, I'm going to drop a bag at a taco
11: tacos.
9: Spot.
10: True. Oh, okay, to give them credit, they have Michis too, so.
9: Thank you. I like that you said something nice. Because you're not going to be loud there anymore. They're going to see us and they're be like, no, turn around. They're going to kick us out the club, bro. They're going to be a bouncer there.
11: I heard you on the radio. Yeah. No, you can't get in.
9: All right. 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

0: What's up? This is B-Real from Cypress Hill. Where are you from, Messe? Don't you know I'm local?
1: Hey, we open this morning sending our love out to everybody in Boyle Heights, man. That fire that's going down over there in that cold storage warehouse has been on since last Thursday, you guys.
2: Yeah,
1: since June 17th. So apparently it was one of the, what are those things called, solar panels? Issue with the roof went on fire, and since then it has not stopped. Now this cold storage warehouse has about 85 million pounds of frozen meat, frozen food in it that's rotting. So even when they get to like the end of this fire, right now it's smoldering, you know, they're having trouble because it's so enclosed. So the firefighters have a lack of visibility going in there. It's really dangerous. I believe there was some type of line while they were fighting the fire, of some type of gas that also became very hazardous. So it's like danger upon danger upon danger. It's been called a state of emergency by our governor and our LA mayor. And to see all of that happen, they're saying that once this is all over with, they then have to carry out this rotting food. So even that's gonna be a health hazard for the community surrounding it. And it's really sad that this is happening in Boyle Heights. You know, like, it just feels like, why these communities, you know?
3: When I heard that, I was like, what the heck is going on? And it still hasn't gone out, because it's not a wildfire. And like, a lot of people are like, is that a wildfire? It's like, no, it's just like a
2: warehouse,
3: like a structure, warehouse
4: huge
3: fire.
4: Warehouse too.
5: Yeah,
4: huge one. Don't say it.
3: What are you gonna say?
5: No,
3: what?
5: Nothing. I'm just now there was reports that there was a guy saying, hey, the roof is on fire, and some other dude was like, let that month burn.
1: Oh, yeah. Well, I like that he mentioned that, because they are being investigated on whether this was arson or not, because it's just so, like, how could this happen out of nowhere? It seems, you know, sometimes when fires do happen, there's like a super, like with super windy, super hot outside, or something of that nature. And get this, this isn't the first time that that specific warehouse has been lit on fire in the same areas. In 2024, there was also another fire that started on the solar panel area.

0: jeez. Oh my god.
1: Zulu, come here.
2: Now what's going on?
3: Cheesemation with Angie.
2: Okay, you guys, let's get into some Love Island drama, okay?
4: Let's go.
2: AKA Vic's favorite show.
4: That's right.
2: Because according to Vic, two of the hottest people from the villa got kicked out. I'm talking about Sol and...
4: Gabriel.
2: Gabriel.
4: Brazilian.
2: Yes.
4: The Brazilian.
0: And Vic told you they were...
2: Oh, my God, yes. Vic sent like three paragraphs of what was going on that we got to talk about. Because apparently Sol and Gabriel, they're both...
4: Gabriel.
2: They're the hottest people in the villa and the Latinos in the villa, right?
4: Sol is not Latina, but yeah, Gabriel is.
2: Because he's Brazilian.
4: Yeah, yeah. He looks like me when I was younger.
5: You know so much about him.
4: Yeah, Gabriel. Yeah, he reminds me a lot of myself in my younger days.
5: Oh, okay. Yeah,
4: Gabriel.
2: Okay.
5: All right.
2: So apparently Sol is this girl that apparently she's the bombshell, which she's meant to be there to be like one of the
4: like
2: ones
4: a disruptor,
2: that,
4: like trying to break up the couples that are already in place.
6: Oh, okay.
2: And so when they kicked her off, she was actually being like petty, saying like, you know what? I'm so happy that I actually got kicked out. Listen.
7: I'm not surprised. Everyone was closed off when I came in here. So y'all are putting me out my misery. So thank you. It's like Couples Island in here. I'm glad you guys found your person. I just feel like I came too late to the game.
2: Not only that, but after she got kicked out, she went on live, right, Vic?
4: Yeah, she went on live. She was talking so much ish. Like, you know what? I'm too hot for that villa anyway. Everybody was ugly. Like, she was like, yeah, nobody gave me a chance. Everybody was intimidated. Da da da da.
0: That'll get you kicked off, talking like that.
4: After the fact, yeah.
2: Yeah, and then she also said, like, when she was on live, she was saying, like, whatever. Like, Michael B. Jordan liked my picture.
5: Oh, wow.
2: And I stalked.
4: Somebody was trying to tell her, like, hey, like Michael B. Jordan liked your post. And then she was like, yeah, I already knew that before I walked in the villa. So she was just like,
2: she's a little haughty, yeah.
0: Okay. So why are you guys upset? Are you mad?
4: Yeah. No, yes. Because they shunned her out. Like, she got iced out. Like, none of the girls were even nice to her, like, even being her friend. Ew. And none of the dudes wanted to talk to her because all the girls were like, you better not talk to her or else, like, we're done. You know what I'm saying?
0: So what about her is making you defend her so bad when you have a girlfriend?
4: Yeah.
0: Like, what about her?
4: What? That's our favorite person.
0: What about her?
4: Yeah, mine and Jordan's. Mine and my girlfriend's favorite person. We're like... Wow.
0: Go protect your girl on something right now. Stop protecting other women, please.
2: Yeah, and that's one fool. You're about to get in trouble right now.
4: All
2: right,
4: fine. What? All right, Gabriel. Yeah. I feel bad for that dude.
2: Oh, my God.
6: We must protect Gabriel.
2: Yeah,
4: Gabriel. He was done wrong, right?
6: So what's left for him?
2: All right, that's it for Cheesemation, brought to you guys by your Toyota dealers. I'm Angie from Brown Bank Mornings on Power 106.
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8: Letty set. Go!
0: Shout out to all the daddies out there. I hope you had a great Father's Day. Concrete, Victor, yeah, I hope you guys had an incredible Father's Day. Our guy Humberto and you, daddy listening, I hope you had an incredible Father's Day. I'm actually talking to my dad. I'm not talking to you.
2: Oh,
0: I was calling you daddy. Maybe. All right. But the game has dropped a song, you know, a few years back in 2004, 2005-ish on the documentary. He dropped a song called Like Father, Like Son. It sounds like this.

0: for.
1: So that was like father like son, of course, for his firstborn, and he had another son after that. But this time, he wanted to make a song dedicating it to his daughter called Like Father, Like Daughter, for all the girl dads out there. Listen to this.
2: Your daddy loves you, loves you. See, your daddy.

0: And I'm telling you, it's so cute. It's like, good. I love the sample. I love the hook. His daughter's in the music video. Shout out to homie Terrell from Femunity. He's also on in that music video with his kids. So it's really, really cool to see like a Father's Day anthem, especially coming from someone that is a dad of hella kids like the game.
1: I know, yeah, it's even dope, even at the end, like, it says featuring, so I was like, wait, is she about to rap? But she ended up just, like, talking with him, and it's like, tell me the five things you love about me, and then they did, like, they did it back to each other. It was really nice, wholesome, you know, father-daughter moment and stuff
0: Travis
1: like that.
0: Travis Barker's in there with his daughter. It's a really, really good music video. I advise everybody to check it out, especially for all my girl dads out there. I know being a girl dad gets you, like, super emotional, like, I don't want you to grow up.

0: up. And yeah. You know what I'm saying? Yeah. So that's the type of feel that this song gives. Really cool.
1: Yes,
0: got some game. All right, keep it here. More Brown Bag Mornings on the way. What's going down?
2: Yes, Rick? There's a new church anthem that Cholos are going to be bumping every Sunday morning.
1: Hey,
0: oh.
2: We're playing it next.
0: Okay, let's do that. Plus, yo, we got Jay-Z tickets, whoa! Man. If you've been following this show, incredible. He had announced some New York dates, and everybody's been trying to fly out there to go see it. Now he's coming out to L.A. October 23rd at SoFi Stadium, and we got 4 tickets to see him.
3: What?
0: Are we giving away 4 tickets at one time? That's insane. That's we got what? 4 tickets.
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0: October 23rd. It's going down at 8:20 in the morning. But I just got to let you know, we got those tickets on deck. Keep it here. It's Power 106.
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0: crazy having all your social media, like either what you story, what you don't story, what you post, what you don't post, what you like, what you don't like scrutinized? Like, oh my gosh, they followed this person, they didn't post this, that equals that.
1: Yeah. Mm-hmm. Yeah. Yeah.
0: It's crazy how things have gotten, right?
2: Annoying.
0: Well, LeBron James is no one that's to be left out of that, because his recent reshare is having people question whether he's asking Drake for forgiveness over them not being friends anymore, or if he's trying to be petty towards Drake. What is he doing? Or could he just be old and just have reposted something? But it could be that too.
2: That too.
0: All right, so check this out. There's a trend right now going on where people are using the Drake Shebang audio. Listen to this. Manish on a beat, Shebang. Right, people are using that to kind of like show off, like I don't know, like a
3: like magic, right?
2: Their hands are empty, and then something pops up.
0: Mm-hmm.
2: Yeah. Okay. Yeah.
0: All right. Well, Richard A. Jefferson, who is an NBA great, right?
1: Yeah, yeah. He played with the Cavs, yes. And LeBron.
0: And he had posted, "When you're 45 and the boys are drinking like they're 25." So it's him kind of like, "Oh, like I can't do this anymore." And so it was a post that LeBron James must have loved, and he reshared it. But because it has the Drake audio to it, people are questioning his intentions. Is he trying to make Drake laugh and just get back to the way their bromance was in the past when Drake had a tattoo of LeBron James on him? Or is he trying to, like, spite Drake, like, hey, even though we don't talk, like, I don't care, I'm like, I'm unbothered by you. Or is this just him being old, like him, just LeBron liking a video?
3: And reposting.
0: What are
3: and
0: the
3: sharing?
0: Intentions that LeBron James is doing? This is insane that a reshare like this is getting this much attention.
1: Right, yeah. No, I think the ship has sailed with them being cool and
0: them being homies.
1: Mm-hmm. Yeah.
2: Yeah.
0: I don't think any ship in Drake's harbor has sailed enough that he won't be okay, well, I'm mad at you, but okay, I guess we could be friends again. He did it to Future. He re-homied with Kanye West. After Kanye low-key accused him of being with Kim Kardashian.
1: True.
0: You know, like, he's been the guy.
1: Drake is a very forgiving person.
0: He's very forgiving.
1: But he wrote a whole diss song about LeBron.
0: Stranger things have happened with Drake, I believe.
1: Yeah, I guess you're right.
2: But it's LeBron trying to be petty, and like also it's weird because when you post something on your story, you look at it multiple times, and you know what song's in the background.
0: You're cute.
3: Oh, yeah.
2: Like, if I repost something on my story and it has a Kendrick song, I'm changing it to a different song.
1: Oh my god.
0: The way that the homie Jefferson posted on his Instagram isn't like how the trend is. The trend is you're supposed to show off something that it wasn't in your hand, and poof, shabang, it is.
3: Yeah.
0: Like, they're magicians now.
2: Yeah.
0: This one just seemed like he was like, dang, I'm so old, I can't hang with the new guys, and that felt like it resonated with LeBron.
2: No, he still knew the song was in the background. Like, he knows that what he's doing, he's choosing that specific song. He's just being weird. He's LeBron.
0: He's being weird?
2: Yeah.
0: Would you be happy to find out? Because all of this is news.
3: Yeah.
0: Drake knows.
3: Yeah. Oh, yeah. For sure he saw that.
2: He's like,
0: Drake knows, and he's going to be petty king, and he's going to restory something or anti-LeBron something. Or, like,
1: or
0: you want to be friends so bad, but I'll never or something.
1: Or maybe he'll just be like, come home, LeBron.
0: Just come home. We're going home. Open arms. Get into scrolling
2: with the homies. We're about to take it to church right now.
0: Oh.
2: There's a new church anthem that's going viral.
0: Mm-hmm.
2: And this artist goes by the name of 626 Authentic, all right?
0: Okay.
2: What he decided to do is make a song about victory, outreach, homie.
0: Hilarious.
2: You know, all the cholos are going to be bumping this right here. Every Sunday in the lowriders. I want y'all to listen to this.
4: I

0: 66 what?
1: Authentic.
2: There we go.
1: Fire.
2: Keeping it authentic. You have to explain what Victory Outreach is to people that don't know Victory Outreach.
1: Well, Victory Outreach is like, you know, when the Cholos are trying to be rebirthed from all the bad things that they've done in life. So they're like, Victory Outreach, homie.
3: It's a franchise church. There's a ton of them all over the country. Every mm-hmm. state, every inner city community has them.
2: Love it.
3: Shout out to Noel G. I actually shot a documentary in a bunch of
2: Victory Outreach churches.
3: Really? Yes, I did. It was my first film ever created. And I visited a lot of those churches.
1: Wow.
2: Is it more people that have been previously incarcerated that...
3: Absolutely.
2: Yeah.
3: Absolutely.
4: What's the correlation that, like, they recruit those type of people, or it's
3: just... No, they're not recruiting people. It's just that they just a lot of people go for salvation there, and it's just kind of more like word of mouth, and it's just
4: becomes
3: a community of necessarily more or less Chicano communities go to church. You know,
2: it's outreach for Victory.
1: Yes,
5: outreach.
1: Outreach.
3: Yeah.
2: Your own personal victory over there.
4: Wow.
2: But now they have a theme song. What do you think?
3: It's really hard for me to bang on this music. Because it's for the Lord.
1: It is for the Lord. Yes,
3: so
1: yes.
3: Whatever's for the Lord is good for me.
1: Are you going to be banging this in your car right here?
3: I'm not.
2: Play it one more time.

0: out.
1: I love you, God. I need what I need.
2: That's
1: like,
2: kind of hard.
3: I heard it. If you play it 10 times in a row, you start your tattoos start disappearing a little bit. Yeah,
2: that's crazy.
1: I'm looking at his Instagram bio.
2: It's tight.
1: He says ministry over rap, Jesus and religion, and he's a worship leader.
3: Let's go.
1: Oh, that's a dope. Worship leader. Yeah, that's so he's dope. Definitely changed his life around, and I guess being the messenger. In the way that these people will listen, you know?
2: Mm-hmm. These people.
1: Yeah. Vic said it first. You didn't go at him. Vic said it first. You didn't go at him. But what I'm trying to say is, like, certain people listen a certain way. So, like, we're going to hit you with this song, but it's about Jesus Christ.
3: Yeah. Chicano for rap for Jesus Christ.
0: So this is not Chicano rap.
3: Mm-hmm. Kind of.
0: This is like...
2: What?
1: Well, it's a Chicano that's rapping, isn't it?
3: Yeah.
0: I mean, okay, you're not wrong in that way, but I felt like this is, like, more Bay Area style.
2: Well, what Eminem you called white rap?
1: Well, if he's from it's 6 to 6.
0: Yeah, but there's also... Yeah, okay. Chicano rap.
1: He's from the 6 to 6.
3: Angie could rap this
1: right
3: away.
1: Well, his name is 6 to 6 Authentic. I'm assuming he's from San Gabriel Valley.
3: Yeah.
1: From the 6 to 6
3: has
1: area.
3: To be.
2: Oh. Yeah. I don't know.
1: Oh, no, wait.
0: LA is
2: I want to start banging on fools. So if we want to bang for God instead. Join the real gang, homie.
1: Why not? Why not?
2: Do it. Me, like, just like that. Come here, perro. Come here, perro.
4: They try it as an experiment.
2: Let me give you the Ten Commandments right now, perro.
1: Let me tell you about the big homie.
2: Let me tell you about the real big homie.
4: Mm-hmm. Mm-hmm.
2: The real Jesus, the real big Chewy up there. I mean.
3: Big Chewy.
1: All right, thank you, guys. Yes. Let's get into some weather.
5: And now, the weather.
0: Oh, hell no, dog.
5: With Concrete Storm.
2: But either thing is going out for the weather. Monday, June 22nd. Shee! Here we go. First, we hit one of my stomping grounds, Sylmar. Mm. Back in my Puerto Rican days, I used to tell girls, I'm keeping it trill, ma. 84 degrees and 57 degrees at night.
1: So, back in your Puerto Rican days, you were from Texas?
3: Yeah.
4: He was everywhere.
3: Puerto Rican, yeah. Texas?
2: If you guys are not cultured, just say that, okay?
4: I guess we're not.
2: Just say that. Next, right after the city of Vincent, tell your friends right now to listen to Brownback this instant. 83 degrees and 59 degrees at night. Now we see things will get warm in the city of Norco. Perfect day to drink a little agua de coco. 84 degrees and 58 degrees at night. And lastly, we smash the BP, Big Bad Baldwin Park, where all the peritos are all bite, no bark. 83 degrees and 60.
4: Oh, take it back.
2: Por favor. All bite,
1: all
2: no
1: bite, bark.
3: Yeah, yeah.
1: Yes.
4: Oh,
1: you guys
4: opposite.
1: Heard the opposite.
3: Yeah, you guys heard the opposite.
4: Okay. Dyslexia is coming in.
1: Yeah.
2: He said
1: they bout it.
2: Imagine me trying to go out the whole town of Baltimore.
4: Yikes.
2: Nah, hold on. Sylmar, 84 and 57 degrees at night. Vincent, 83 and 59 degrees at night. Norco, you are 84 and 58 degrees at night. And Baldwin Park, 83 and 60 degrees at night. It's your boy Concrete from Brownback Mornings on Power 106. Let's go!
1: It's going to be a heat wave this week, I hear.
2: Very heat wave, yeah. So, get your shorts.
1: Okay. Get your shorts. Put your water bottle in the freezer.
3: Drink water. Cut your pants.
2: Cut your pants.
3: Cut your pants.
2: Jorts.
3: Your
2: jorts.
1: Jorts.
2: Yes.
1: All summer 2026.
2: That's
1: jorts.
2: Stay cool.
1: All right. We got the homie helpline on the way. What's going down, babe?
3: Kayla's ex got her cousin pregnant.
1: Uh-oh. Mm. What?
3: We're helping her next.
1: Let's do that. It's Power 106.

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0: homie.
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1: 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I mean phone line? 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
2: Kayla needs our help.
3: Kayla.
2: Kayla hit us up and said, hey, Brown Bag, my name is Kayla, and I'm wondering if my ex finessed his way into my family behind my back.
4: Oh.
2: She said, my cousin is 6 months pregnant and refuses to tell anyone who the father is. Every time someone asks, she dodges the question, changes the subject, or says she'll talk about it when she's ready. Normally, I'd respect that, but then I started hearing rumors that have me feeling some type of way. My ex and I of 2 years broke up a year ago. We kept in contact here and there, but haven't seen each other. A few weeks ago, one of my relatives jokingly told me that they heard my ex-boyfriend might be the dad of my cousin's baby. He's a known man.
4: He goes around.
2: Yeah, okay. Exactly. Yeah, who sleeps with anything that walks.
4: Damn.
2: At first, I laughed it off, but then I started connecting the dots. Right around the time my ex and I broke up, my cousin stopped showing up to family functions whenever I was there. We were literally like sisters. Then she started saying she was too busy for everything we used to do together. Then I noticed my ex and my cousin were still following each other and liking each other's stuff online the whole time. I didn't want to seem pressed about it, so I didn't say anything. But after hearing the jokes about my ex being my cousin's baby daddy, I finally texted my ex, my family is saying you got my cousin pregnant. And he just left me on red. But later that day, my cousin posted an IG story that said, I hate when people don't mind their business. I felt like that was a shot towards me. My cousin was acting shady and secretive. My ex wouldn't reply, so I took the matters into my own hands Wednesday. I told my tia, her mom, I know my ex is the dad of the baby. And she cracked and said, who told you?
4: The tia knows.
2: And that's how I found out my ex is having a baby with my cousin. Brownback, should I confront my cousin or do I let it go? Because even if he did get her pregnant, it happened after our relationship.
4: I don't know, because that's still your cousin. That's still your ex. And
5: I know.
3: Wait, what? If I found out my cousin was messing around with my ex, I was squaring up with him.
4: But at that point, what are you going to do?
3: Square already pregnant. After. What? I don't care. After. I do not care at all.
2: It was an accident.
3: An accident.
6: You care a lot. It sounds like you're caring a lot.
3: No, I care. I care enough to... I'm just...
6: But you didn't want her. You hated her. You hated doing a couple things with her.
3: Doesn't mean my cousin can have her.
6: That's a problem.
7: I just said, if my cousin buys my used car, I don't care.
3: What?
2: Yeah.
7: What the hell does it matter to me?
2: That's how I feel.
7: You know?
3: Remember, she does that one thing that she used to do to you, and now she's doing that to your cousin.
6: Well, it didn't keep her.
2: Yeah.
6: It wasn't enough to keep her.
2: Could have been better.
3: No.
7: Yeah. Yeah, why is she, like, why would she be so pressed about it if
4: Because that
7: yeah,
4: if he's really considered pressed.
7: This, you guys, this man, this,
6: si ya sabes, you know, como es, all of that.
7: ¿Qué te importa?
6: Yeah.
3: You guys are insane.
4: Because that's still your family member.
3: Yeah.
4: Like, me daría asco. Like, I'd be disgusted.
6: Yeah.
7: Why?
6: So let yourself have asco.
4: Yeah.
6: But that's their thing.
7: Pero le daría... No.
6: I don't know that...
7: The one who should get asco is a prima, because she's getting...
6: Yeah, she's getting your leftovers.
7: Your leftovers. Not the other way around.
2: My cousin dated my ex.
3: That's disgusting.
4: Wait, what?
7: Yeah? Talk about it.
2: And I didn't care about it at all.
4: Did you date them that long?
2: Yeah, like... No. Almost like a year.
7: Oh wow!
4: Wow,
7: that's bigger. A relationship.
4: That yeah.
2: Yeah, I didn't care. I don't know. I was like, yeah. Do your thing.
7: Did you ever feel like?
6: Hold on, which ex, bro? Because you said you've only had like 2 month relationships before baby girl.
2: Yeah, when I was younger, like when I was even younger. What? Like when I was a teenager.
6: So someone you were holding hands with to class, that doesn't count.
2: No, did more than that.
3: You never thought to yourself, like, out of all people my cousin could date, you're dating my ex.
2: No, because she was like around, because she's my best friend's cousin.
6: Uh oh. She's your cousin.
3: Yeah.
6: His cousin is the other cousin.
2: No. It was my best friend's cousin. So she was like in the
4: best friend's cousin. Okay. She was in the circle. Gotcha.
2: Yeah, exactly. Okay. And my cousin. And
6: back when we were young, low key, bro, it's not like you could be on social and have like a plethora of options. It was probably like, it was a school. If you said it was a school, it's like you date who's in the school.
2: Well, it was when I was in school.
6: Yeah, you date someone that goes to your school, dog.
3: Hell.
6: That's your dating pool.
2: It was when I was in school, but they got together when they were in their like early 20s.
4: So after school.
2: Yeah. Gotcha. But again, like, that was my best. I was more so like my best friend. Like, you make the call, dog. Like, I don't care. And then he was like, no, it's fine.
6: Oh, because that's their cousin.
2: Exactly. Mm-hmm. He's like, well, she already did you. Why not your cousin? I'm just like, I wasn't tripping either.
6: Now kiss.
2: I didn't care.
6: Yeah, I think this is a little bit different. Just younger age. Yeah. Like, there's now a pregnancy in this whole thing and all of that. Yeah, you could be grossed out, but I don't know that means that you need to, like, butt into what they're doing.
4: No, but I mean,
6: to them, it's like, that just shows that, okay, why is it bothering you so much?
3: That's your cousin.
6: Yeah, I know.
3: Yeah.
6: Are you close cousins?
3: Yeah.
6: Are they close cousins?
2: Yeah, they said they used to be like sisters.
3: Yeah, mm-hmm. That's even worse. It's like,
4: yeah, like, they did that behind your back. They know, the cousin already knows that they did something shady and something wrong. Mm-hmm. That's why it's avoiding that question.
2: Of Andy's course. Already mad.
6: But then what's going to happen? What's supposed to happen next?
4: What's supposed to happen? Like, just knowing.
6: Okay.
4: As long as you
6: and
4: know,
6: so then what's supposed to happen?
4: You're still going
6: to
4: be at school, and then you're going to keep your distance from that cousin. You drop that.
6: Exactly.
4: Cousin.
6: That's what I'm saying. And I'm agreeing with you. Have school, stay away from them. But they're going to do what they already
7: did.
6: Yeah.
7: Well, they already did it. There's nothing.
4: Yeah, that's baby exists.
2: What, Angie? What would you tell your family when you found out? Mm-hmm. What would you start telling people?
4: Que es una sucia cocina.
7: She's a straight sluta.
4: Yeah. Una cualquiera. Where's her morals?
6: Mira.
4: I hope you lose them the way you got them, too.
6: How'd she get them?
4: Probably cheating, something like that. That's what I'm thinking of, hotel and novela right now.
6: Yeah. Dude, I like it. Produced by Angie Fernandez.
2: Angie's fired up.
6: Shonda Rhimes, watch out.
7: Angie's hypotheticals.
6: Should I confront my cousin or do I let it go? Because even if he did get her pregnant, mm-hmm. it happened after our relationship.
4: Yeah.
2: You know what I think it was, too? What? I think this girl, Kayla, thought her ex was still an option. Because she said, like, they kept in contact here and there. They haven't seen each other, but it was still like, oh, well,
6: because
2: cool.
6: He's everybody's girl, it seems like.
4: Mm-hmm.
2: Yeah.
6: So he's not going to be... He's the type of dude, oh, yeah, I, like, doesn't beef with any of his exes.
2: Oh, they're all friends. They're all friends.
7: Yeah, to me, the only thing I'd probably be mad at, it'd be like, oh, okay, you saw this person around me, and you probably already, like, made googly eyes when
6: him
7: she was
6: on old. Her. Yeah.
7: Yeah, like, for you know sure. Like, that I'd better be like, ah.
6: Yeah, he's a dog.
2: Yeah.
7: Okay, okay, Calero. All right, I see you.
6: Yikes.
7: Ooh. I see you.
6: 818-520-1059. 818-520-1059. Kayla wants to know, what should she do about her ex finessing his way into her family behind her back and on the back of her cousin? They said they used to be like sisters. I'm wondering why they're not like sisters anymore.
7: Well,
6: We just said used to.
7: You know? Yeah, well, I mean, I think because she had to distance herself. She couldn't see
6: her.
7: She
6: hasn't distanced herself yet.
4: The cousin.
7: Yeah, the cousin. Yeah, the cousin distanced herself.
2: Yeah,
7: right?
2: Exactly.
7: And it was because she was already...
4: She already knew.
7: She knew. Ya andaba de caliente con el... Ya andaba de caliente con el ex. Con el señor. You know, she was like, I can't see my prima in the face.
6: I can't look in her eyes.
7: I can't even look at myself in the mirror.
6: Oh. But I can look back at it while he's...
4: Clapping it.
6: 818-520-1059. Should she confront her cousin or does she let it go? Because even if he did get her pregnant, it happened after their relationship. Let us know. 818-520-1059.
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0: hip hop bar right there. Wobbity wobbity wop, drop it like it's hot.
1: I don't remember that last part.
2: Launch
1: do,
2: the career.
1: Do what you do.
0: Do what you do.
1: Is this
0: wobbity wobbity drop?
1: Is this like Mandela effect?
0: Like
1: has that always been there?
2: Yeah.
0: It's always been there. Bars. Yeah. See, this new school could never.
3: Hip hop.
4: All right, check this out, homie.
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5: 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I mean, phone line. 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
2: Kayla needs our help. Kayla. All right, Kayla hit us up. She said she thought she had suspicions that her ex got her cousin pregnant, and she did some digging. She went up and straight lied to the tia and said, I already know. I know this is the baby's dad. And then she said, who told you? And then that confirmed it. And, you know, so now she wants to know, should she confront her cousin or just let it go? They were together for 2 years. And I asked her, I was like, so did you like this guy a lot? Like, you guys were together for 2 years. Like, what happened? She said, it's her favorite ex, and she wanted to stay with him, but he was too much of a cheater. So it just fell apart. You know what I'm saying? And so, you know, because of that, it's
0: my
2: like...
0: My favorite ex is a cheater?
7: Probably a good person.
0: No.
7: Like, when they were together?
2: Huh. Greg. You have a favorite ex that was a cheater?
7: Oh, cheater. Well,
0: no, see, she wasn't the cheater. No. See? Oh, y'all have favorite exes.
7: And they're not
0: y'all are the cheaters.
2: Greg is his own favorite ex.
7: No, she did. She did like, some scandalous stuff.
0: Yeah, but you cheated.
7: I did?
0: Yeah.
7: Did
0: you?
7: If I found out my cousin dated that ex or anybody dated that ex, I will. Oh my god, you will never hear from them again.
0: What if your cousin just had cafecito with her?
7: No, I'm talking about the one after that, the most recent kids girl.
0: Oh, I was just talking about having coffee with her. What are you talking about?
7: Anybody could take that one, but I'm just.
0: You're a horrible person.
2: Anybody?
8: Don't say that.
2: Somebody, please.
7: The
0: one with the kids didn't cheat on you. Let's make that record clear.
7: That would hurt.
0: Yeah. See.
7: Oh,
0: only
7: God.
0: Y'all fools have favorite exes that you cheated on.
1: Never.
0: Oh, I should have strayed good to her. And fumbled it. But the other girl had booty. All right. Let's go to the phone lines. We're trying to help Kayla out. She wants to know if she should confront her cousin, who is currently pregnant with Kayla's ex.
7: Crazy.
0: Okay.
7: Crazy.
0: They try to keep it from her for a little bit, but then she fished. She's like, oh, I already know it's his. And then the tia's like, oh my God, how'd you know? I didn't, but you just confirmed.
1: Muchas
0: gracias. All right. Let's go to Rosemary in East LA. Rosemary, good morning.
9: Hi, good morning.
0: Hi, Rosemary.
9: Hi, good morning, Brown Bay.
0: Hola.
9: Good morning.
0: What would you tell Kayla, Mamacita?
9: I'm on Greg with this one. She needs to confront her. Even if she doesn't care, if it doesn't matter, she needs to confront her.
7: Yep.
9: Because it's not okay. That was her cousin. Mm-hmm. That was your sister. You just don't get up and go and be nasty like that, you know?
0: Mm-hmm.
9: So I think, yes, confront her 1,000%.
0: And then?
9: Confront her and then part
0: weed. She's a pregnant girl.
9: No, come
0: throw her down the stairs! El balcón! A la prima! Arrímate al balcón!
1: Moira?
0: Moira.
1: Moira.
0: Double Moira. If we're going to take it there, let's take it all the way there. And then the fool's got free, like, hey, what's up? Two girls fighting over me.
7: Oh,
8: no.
2: I knew I was going to be in this family one way or another.
1: I would just text her and be like, hey, are you and Roberto going to invite me to the baby shower?
0: Yeah, depending on you, don't care.
1: Like, I'm so excited for you guys.
2: My new niece or nephew.
1: Are you going to get married now or after the birth?
0: Yeah.
1: You should probably wait to lose all the weight, huh?
0: Yeah.
1: Yeah.
0: I'm going to send you some antibiotics because the way that he is,
1: the last thing you want is the baby to be born with herpes. And
0: yes.
1: That's like just sucks.
0: Yes,
1: that sucks.
0: Yes. That's why I had to go. That's why I had to go.
2: Did he start cheating yet?
1: Don't you have HPV or mesothelioma now?
0: Te me cuidas, prima.
1: Oh my God. But you look good.
0: Yeah.
1: You, the weight is, it looks good on you.
0: It's very balanced.
1: You look amazing.
2: You carry it well.
1: Look, your toes are bumping out of your heel.
0: They're all swollen.
1: That's been hinchada.
0: Yeah, yeah.
1: Que la, con amor, huh? Hinchada con amor.
0: Yes. It opens the door.
1: I'd be a petty.
8: You would. I can tell.
0: Can I be the madrina?
1: Oh my God. I want to be the godmother.
0: The baby's gonna be really ugly. No one else is gonna love it, but I will.
1: I could already imagine.
2: That's what my that's what my baby would have looked like probably too, huh?
1: Yeah.
0: Let's go to Ari in South LA. Good morning, Ari.
3: Buenos dias.
0: Buenos dias. Hola. Ari, what would you tell Kayla? Kayla's going through it. Her, because she just found out her cousin is pregnant with her ex's baby, and she wants to know if she should confront them or not.
3: Okay, so when I first, like, was going to call, I was like, you know what? Maybe she should confront her. Uh-huh. But then you guys had said that he was a cheater. So since he's a cheater, I feel like she shouldn't. Like, you know, I feel like maybe she should just keep her distance. But at the same time, I'm kind of like, you know what, confront her, like, let her know, like, dude, what's wrong with you?
0: Yeah.
3: Are you playing me like that? We're supposed to be cousins.
2: Mm-hmm. Yeah.
3: But then again, I also feel like it just depended on, like, the situation of how they ended.
0: Yeah.
7: Oh, my you know? God.
1: He and cheated. Then again, what?
0: But then what? Yeah,
2: but then again.
7: But then again.
0: She had a lot of thought processes.
1: But then again.
3: But I also agree with Angie, because Angie also said, like, where are your, like, morals? Mm-hmm. Like, where is the respect?
0: All
3: you
0: that.
3: Know, we're supposed to be cousins. Yeah, so it's kind of like a hardship, but girl, do your thing. If you want to confront her, if not, then just let it be.
0: But she doesn't know.
7: She doesn't know, so que le vas a decir?
0: She's right back. You dropped her off, you Ubered her, and right back to your starting point.
2: To where she started.
1: You know what?
0: Then you turned.
7: But then again.
1: Whatever.
7: But then again.
1: But then again.
2: But then again.
0: Sorry, girl. Thank you, Ari. Depends on what you want to do, but then again.
1: You know what? I'm not going to call back. Thank you. Love you guys. Hang up on me, thank you.
7: Telling you, everybody wants to confront the cousin. Like, you have to.
1: What does it matter?
0: You have to. It's an unspoken rule. You don't date your friend's exes or your family. And
7: yes.
0: Like, family exes either.
8: I don't know. A lot of
1: people do it. That's an unspoken rule, dog?
0: Yeah. Yes.
1: Really?
0: Like, yes, at least for me.
1: Really?
0: Hell yeah. 20 commandments, the ones that are unspoken, that's one of them, bro.
7: Come on.
0: Isn't that like a bro code?
7: Bro code? Yeah, family code? Cousin code?
1: Not if she's a, you know, a floozy.
7: What does that even mean?
1: If she's a floozy, she's a floozy.
7: A floozy?
0: KPWR-FM, HD1 Los Angeles, Power 106, LA's number one for hip-hop, Buenos Diaz, good morning. Yeah, it is. It's messed up.
8: It is.
0: It's super messed up. But at that point, you're involving yourself, and, like, you're better off. Mm-hmm. You're better off without both of them.
2: You're
0: better off without that cousin that has no morals, and you're better off with that man that is your ex that cheated on you, that you guys didn't have a good relationship.
1: How lucky
0: with.
1: Is she that she doesn't have to
0: that she dodged
1: like
0: that bullet.
1: Remove herself?
0: Yeah.
1: People remove them. It's always better when people just remove themselves from your life.
0: Mm-hmm.
1: But now, you don't even gotta get on the rope. They kind of more or less hang themselves
0: in
1: the way.
0: Like,
1: you know, that's the best.
7: But now that your tias know, everybody knows. There's gonna be drama at every party now. Like, come on.
8: There's been drama behind your back.
1: So to turn up at the party, like, everybody knew right here.
0: Because you're going to look poor thing her. She was done wrong.
7: Yeah.
0: But if they're already hiding it from her and joking about it from her, because from her message, the family kind of already knew, made a joke about it, they're not on her side.
7: That's messed up.
0: Yeah. But so the whole family seems to be toxic. And it'll only make it worse the more you react, which is unfortunate, but the more you react, the more they're like, ay, irala, she went crazy, no que no te, no lo querías, no que this, that, the third, right? Mm-hmm. And then that fool's just chilling, eating us, his second serving of food. Because it's all about confront the girl. This fool's the one that stayed around.
1: Not even tripping.
2: He's the evil man.
0: All right.
8: He is.
0: Michelle in South Los Angeles. Michelle, good morning.
4: Good morning.
0: Hi, Michelle. Michelle, talk to us, mamacita. What is going on in your life?
4: Well, not anymore. I just wanted to give my own, you know, my advice. I say let it go. There's no point. I had a similar situation in my life. If they're willing to do something like that, then those are people you don't need around.
0: Yep.
4: Pregnant, what's the point? Let her be. The guy's a cheater.
0: Mm-hmm.
4: What if you think her outcome's going to be? So let it be. Don't waste your time.
7: So you still see your ex at, like, family parties and stuff like that?
4: No, he's not allowed.
0: Hold on. Can you take us off speaker, Mom? Can you put me, like, to your ear and talk to me and tell me what happened to you?
4: Hold on.
0: Porfis.
4: Okay.
0: Perfect.
4: Dated a guy, left him, and, like, the guy was still, like, reaching out to me, and then my sister started dating him. It's been, like, I don't know, 3-4 years she's still dating him.
0: Wow.
7: Oh, my God.
1: Wow.
4: Yeah.
7: So you don't talk to that.
1: So he's not allowed to come to family parties?
4: No, hell no.
1: So what about your sister? Like, she has no say in that?
4: Well, no. We're not allowing him.
0: If like, that's okay,
2: you got the family on your side.
0: Out? Hold on. How did you find out? Talk to us about that. How did you find out?
4: I kind of picked it up. Like, I would see, like, texts, like, coming into her phone, and it had, like, the contact was saved under, like, a heart emoji. Oh. And I don't know. I kind of knew. We were super, super close, so I kind of knew, like, something was up. Mm-hmm. And it took, like, a year, I think, for me to, like, find out. And she apologized and, you know, this and that. But I just think it's the moral behind it. You know what I mean? Like, that's gross. We've both been there. Like, that's...
0: Right. But then what was your reaction?
4: In the beginning, I was, like, trying to be cool about it. And I, like, because she was, you know, claiming she was really in love with this dude. So I thought, okay, well, dang, maybe, you know, maybe that's her person, mm-hmm. you know? Like, so I kind of, like, was all right about it. I was, I guess, kind of okay with it. And then just with time, she just, there was just a lot of different things about her choices that I didn't agree with in general, and so I just thought, you know what, it's best to just stay away. Like, she's not a good, you know, not a good person.
0: So them dating itself wasn't the deal breaker for you of what, like, ruptured your tie with her. It's stuff that happened later, plus them dating.
4: A combination of everything. Yeah, that was kind of like the beginning of it. And then it was just her. And if she was able to do that, and again, the guy is not, it's not really the issue. It's, I'm sure the same for this chick. The guy is not really the issue. Like, I don't really care. I don't care about the dude. I just think the moral behind it. Like, she was always around me, always, you know, with me when I was with this guy or other, you know, when I dated, you know, a boyfriend before that. And because we've always been super close. So now it makes me think, like, dang, were you always, like, keeping an eye out on the dudes I was, like, dating and, you know.
1: Yeah, I was going to ask you.
4: You know what I mean? Like,
1: do you think they were sleeping together when they were when he was with you?
4: I'm pretty sure when him and I were kind of already parting ways, like, when him and I were, like, when I was kind of ending it. Because I remember seeing, like, some stuff on, like, social media, and I got at him for it, and I was like, hey, like, what's going on here? And so that's what kind of sparked that thought in my mind when I would see those texts come into her phone with the heart emoji, and I was like, like, this is a little off. So yeah, and I was right.
2: And so when she said she apologized or whatever, like, what was that? That was like, I'm sorry, but I'm still gonna see him. Like,
1: clearly, yeah, but, 4 years later.
4: I'm sorry, but I love the guy. Mm-hmm. I'm sorry, but I'm in love with him, and like, I didn't mean for it to happen, and we just stayed friends, and it, you know, one thing led to another, that kind of story.
1: Has has your family like shunned her? Like they've shunned her? Like, they don't like her? Like, she's
4: as of recently, like, very recently, you know, family was kind of trying to, like, not a lot of people knew about it, mm-hmm. just like my immediate, like, family, and no one was okay with it. Recently, like, this year, she tried to bring him around, and we were all kind of like, okay, cool, like, that's as far as it's going. Like, we're not, this isn't happening. So, yeah.
1: Imagine and she... party. Ahí viene, hide your man, ahí viene esta, hide your husband. Hide your husband. Yeah. I've been a Lupe. Hide your husband.
0: Just playing hide and seek.
1: I've been there.
4: Yeah. Straight up.
0: That must give you hella trust issues too. Mm-hmm. Have you moved on? Are you good?
4: Oh yeah, yeah. I'm telling you, it's not the guy, and I'm sure it's the same feeling for this girl. Like, it's not the person. It's just
0: the betrayal, the trust you had
4: in
0: this.
4: Yep. Yeah, you have right. You have trust in these people, and I mean, they're family. That's her cousin. For me, it's my sister. People like. I mean, super, like, it was super close. My relationship with her was, like, no other, right? And, yeah, that's a huge betrayal because you think, you start questioning, like, damn, like, should I have never had you around? Like, mm-hmm. you know what I mean? Like, I got to watch out for you. Like, I never imagined I had to watch out for you. Like, that's crazy. You know what I mean? So
1: I got to worry about all kinds of other girls. Right? I gotta look, you know.
4: I gotta worry more about her than anybody else.
0: Than anyone else, damn. Yeah. Who raised her? Oh, wait, your parents.
6: Your mom.
4: She's the only one. She's the only one. Black sheep for sure.
0: Hey, so your advice to Kayla would be to let it go or to confront them?
4: Let it be. The girl's pregnant. Like, what? Like I said, now you know what she really is, and just keep your distance. You don't want people like that around. What's the point? What are you going to get out of it?
0: Eso mero. Yeah, thank you.
3: So let it be. Ni modo.
0: From someone that went through it, even on a closer basis. Kayla's with her cousin that they're like sisters. Mamacita over here, actually sisters. Michelle. Sister. Mm-hmm. All right, thank you so much, Mom. Please hold on the line. Little baby.
1: Yeah.
0: Little sweetie.
6: Your own sister.
1: I'll just be petty, dog. Just congratulate them.
0: Yeah.
6: Let it be.
1: Yeah, just be petty the whole way, though. You know?
6: That's exhausting, though. After a while, you just...
1: No, okay. Not.
0: You've never been petty.
1: No, it's not.
0: There's a thrill.
1: No, not. I could be petty all day.
0: It's very exciting. Power 106, number one for hip-hop in Buena Park.
1: Shout-outs to all the peritos in Buena Park.
0: And that was the Homie Helpline.
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0: Speaking of being petty, concrete, we have someone to be very petty towards, okay? We are calling someone out for being the worst friend ever, okay?
1: Unbelievable.
0: Unbelievable. Oh. We're doing that next, all right? It's a family affair, so...

0: Brown Bag Mornings.
1: No, mommy. Wait, oh my God.
0: Yeah, what he said.
1: You know where we be at, my boy?
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0: slowly. Power 106, LA's number one for hip hop. Buenos dias. Happy Monday. I'm Leti. Got Greg in here. Yep. Angie, hey, Victor, and my friend Concrete.
1: Hi.
0: We're here to talk about friendships, man.
1: What?
0: Do you ever have like a sucky friend that you would do something for them, they wouldn't do it for you? Oh, yeah. That happens
1: all
0: to my
1: guys.
0: All what?
1: Every single one of them.
2: Damn.
0: What's a good friend to you, Concrete?
1: Someone that would take me home from the airport.
0: Yeah.
2: Aww.
0: Yeah. So what's a bad friend?
1: Someone that doesn't take you home from the airport. Look, I understand if you're, say, if I call you at 7 a.m. and I'm like, hey, come pick me up. Pick me up. But if you're already at the airport, dog.
0: With me?
1: With me?
0: And you have a car?
1: And you have a whip?
0: And you didn't give me a ride?
1: On Father's Day?
0: What happened?
2: Oh, yeah.
1: On Father's Day. Not only that, not only am I a father, right? But then I also have a first-time father. A gentleman who's celebrating first Father's Day ever. Our manager, Marty.
2: Wow. Oh, congrats.
3: Congrats.
1: So we're getting off the plane. Mm-hmm. Greg is with us.
2: Yeah. Okay.
1: And, you know, we're all there. You know, we're all waiting for our bags. And I'm like, man, it'd be nice, you know? Like, no, I told Marty, I was like, dude, I'm like, who's going to pick us up? And he was like, I have nobody. Eric is in Las Vegas. He's spending Father's Day with his wife out there. Mm-hmm. Eric is, you know, my assistant. He usually picks us up or whatever. Mm-hmm. So we were like, man, it's going to cost us a lot to get from LAX to the Valley. Like, it's going to be at least $200, $150,
0: yeah.
1: $200.
0: Yeah, that surge charge to over at LAX.
1: Yeah.
0: And it's a holiday.
1: And we're talking, like, very loudly right next to Jerry Garcia.
0: Jerry Garcia?
1: Jerry Garcia.
0: Jerry Garcia.
1: Yes, specials on HBO.
3: Yep.
0: What?
1: Was on the Lopez show.
0: This is your friend.
1: The little guy with the glasses.
0: Yes.
2: Super
0: the funniest
2: funny.
0: Of the crew.
2: Yes.
1: Yeah. Mildly.
0: Yeah. Mildly funny.
2: Super funny.
0: Del Taco mouth packet.
1: And we're talking like, man, it'd be, man, $200 is going to, that's crazy, huh, Marty? And Marty's like, yeah. And we're like, man, wouldn't it be great? I said, Jerry, man, what are you doing right now? Oh, man, I got a headache, dog.
0: No.
1: I was like, you know what would be great, Jerry, if you take us home from the airport? Like, if you take us just home. He's like, oh, man. And that's it. That's all we got.
2: Oh, no answer.
1: And I was like, are you seriously not going to take us? He's like, fool, I already gave you a ride once from the airport.
0: Oh, my God.
1: Okay, but what does that have to do with right now?
0: Right now,
1: on Father's Day, you're going to let us know that you're not going to take us home to see our families, Jerry.
3: Oh, but I mean, I'm sure. So Jerry has kids. I'm sure he had to get home to his kids, right?
4: Yeah, but they're older.
1: Wait a minute, Vic.
3: I'm asking.
2: Oh, you're
3: I'm
2: just devil's advocate right
1: Yeah,
2: here.
1: I get
0: Let
1: it.
0: Concrete
1: I get it, but what I'm saying is that, like, bro, give us a ride at 7 o'clock in the morning.
3: But he
1: I would have got him breakfast.
0: Yeah, he's not going to see his kids at 7 a.m.
3: No, that's what I was asking. Was that his excuse?
0: And
1: I don't know. And it's probably not even his weekend. It's probably not even his weekend. It's probably not even his weekend.
0: Yeah,
1: so traveling, who cares?
3: It's not my
1: weekend. His kids are old, you know?
3: They are?
1: Yeah, they're like 18-year-olds and stuff.
0: Oh, yeah.
1: Well, he only has one little one. He's like 9. But that one doesn't matter. He was probably still asleep.
0: At 7 a.m., yes.
1: At 7 a.m.
4: The best part is we're waiting for our bags. And Jerry's like, all right, see you guys later.
1: All right, see you guys later. And I'm thinking he's going to be like,
0: just kidding.
1: Ah, come on, let's go. Boy, look at you, stupid right there, looking all dumb. Mente, let's go.
2: Yeah.
1: No, he just walked out.
3: Wow.
1: It took everything in my power not to, like, go, like, just pop his tires and be like, we're all stuck here. None of us are going home.
0: Would you have given him a ride?
1: Absolutely not. He lives in Azusa. I'm going the wrong way, buddy.
0: Well, is it out of his way to drop you off?
3: Hell yeah.
4: Yeah, that's way out of the way. That's so far.
1: No, it's not if we're friends. If you're friends, nothing is out of the way. I would go to the end of the world for Jerry. I have gone to the end of the world for
0: you
1: Jerry.
0: You did? Went to Greenland.
1: And back and forth. Mm-hmm. Yeah, I went to go fight. In Greenland with the troops.
0: For
1: your guys' freedom.
0: For Jerry Garcia.
2: For all of us.
1: For your guys' freedom.
0: Thank you so much for your service. Muchas gracias. Whose side are you guys on?
4: Cons.
0: Yeah.
1: Yeah, on Father's Day.
0: On Father's Day. Couldn't get a ride from the airport.
3: I mean, Jerry's also a father. And he does live very far away.
4: But he's already in LA. Like,
1: but you're already at the airport, dog. You're at the airport.
3: Would you have been happy with a compromise? Like, he takes you to, like, I don't know, like closer to your house.
1: Yes, at least cut the Uber price in half, though.
3: Yeah. At least get you out of the LAX.
1: Get me out of LAX.
3: That makes a lot of sense because that'll save you $80.
1: There's a big fee for them to just pick you up from LAX.
2: Yep.
1: So if he says, "Hey, you know what? I'm gonna drop you off at Randy's Donuts."
3: Yeah.
2: Right.
1: That would have been great. I would have been great. Thank you, Jerry. I appreciate that.
3: That would have been a compromise.
1: But then at Randy's Donuts, I would have been like, I'm scared here.
2: Yeah. You're really going to leave
1: tengo
2: me here?
1: Tengo miedo aquí, Jerry. Tengo miedo aquí. Aquí me van a pegar, Jerry. Me van a quitar las maletas, Jerry.
2: De veras vas a dejar aquí.
1: We're in the wood. I'm scared. In
2: the wood. I saw the movie.
1: I'm scared, Jerry. I'm from the valley. This is scary right here. Oh,
2: why couldn't Greg have driven you?
1: Because Greg was getting picked up.
4: Yeah, I got picked up. And I was in a whole different world, too. I was not.
1: And he was.
2: Yeah, he was gone. You're still drunk from the night before.
4: I didn't even sleep.
3: He got picked up to keep it going? Or
2: what if he would have spotted you like half of where you were?
1: I don't need your money. I need your friendship.
2: Oh.
1: Money doesn't buy
2: friendship.
1: Well, maybe it can. A little bit. Like, maybe some World Cup tickets.
2: Yeah, I can't give you a ride, but here you go. World
1: but,
2: Cup
1: you know,
2: tickets.
1: I just thought.
2: Dolio, it hurt.
1: I just thought because it's Father's Day.
3: Yeah.
2: That's your friend.
3: It didn't feel like teamy.
1: No, yeah, it's like, okay, so from here, every man for himself?
2: Yes, sounds like it. Yep.
0: It was like, that's now a I you know. Problem. That's how he felt.
1: Now I know.
0: Yeah.
2: Dang.
1: I know, and you know why? And ever since he got that Tesla, he just changed.
2: Oh. The Tesla could have driven
0: you. You have one, too.
2: No, but he changed. Because
0: you do.
1: That means
0: I
1: don't that care, you changed, Angie. Too. I don't care, Angie. Don't talk to me like that. I'm just saying, he switched up. All of a sudden, we don't know this guy.
2: Yeah,
1: he went from smoking Marlboros. Now he, you know, high class cigarettes now.
2: Yeah.
1: Wow. Palmols.
2: Palmols. I take it the next.
1: Menthols. He's smoking menthol now. Oh, sorry. Menthol, dog. It's Menthol, Jerry Garcia.
2: Ooh, it's going to be a Perito tour next. It's not going to be Perito's tour.
1: That's it. I'm done with you.
2: Well, has he
1: Jerry
2: called you?
1: G for me. He hasn't even called me.
2: So apologies, nada?
1: No, I'm waiting
2: right
1: now.
2: He's not sorry. He's not sorry.
1: Jerry's not apologetic.
2: No, he's not
0: really?
2: Sorry.
1: No, Jerry feels that he did the right thing.
2: Yeah, that you should have understood.
1: In Jerry's mind?
2: Yeah.
1: What?
2: Exactly.
0: What's wrong? What? Were you mad, fool?
1: Yeah, I have a headache.
2: Yeah.
1: Me duele la cabeza. El ojo, it's going to pop out if I take you. If I take you out of the Santa Clarita, my eye's going to pop out.
2: Concrete.
1: I still love you, Jerry. It's over between us.
2: All right. Hey, keep it here, my friend, because we have Jay-Z tickets. If you want to see Jay-Z this October at SoFi Stadium, we have those tickets for you. Call us up if you want to play a game. 818-520-1059. That's 818-520-1059. I'm going to tell you right now, these tickets were really, really, really hard to get.
4: Yep.
2: And we're not keeping them from ourselves, even though some of us want to.
1: Who knows what that power team did back there to get these
2: Fern?
1: Tickets.
2: Fern gets the job done.
0: He does.
2: He gets the job done.
1: Yeah.
2: All right.
1: Man.
2: 818-520-1059. 818-520-1059. Hit us up to play a game. It's Power 1.

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1: Yeah.
0: What's the Nova at the Jay-Z 30 show, October 23rd at SoFi Stadium. Ooh. 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But caller 10, we have your tickets if you can play a game, okay? We got these Jay-Z tickets for you, but you gotta be able to decipher what Jay-Z song we are playing backwards. All okay?
1: Right.
0: Parker, you wanna take a stab at it? Homie?
2: Yes.
0: All right. You're Jay-Z
2: I'll
0: fan.
2: Take it off.
0: Yeah, let's go. Take it.
2: Por favor, homie.
0: Okay, a little shank at it. So here's the song backwards, okay?
3: Yeah, you've been nice to listen to you in that position. Yes, it is evil.
0: Ooh. What?
4: Jay-Z? H to the is O, V to the is A.
0: S-O, but what's the name of it? Oh, that's tricky. The name of the song. Oh.
2: Dog, come on, dog. H-O-V. Is it called H-O-V? H-O-V lane?
0: No.
2: Carpool lane.
1: What? Carpool lane.
4: H to the is O, V.
1: 5, 4, 3, 2, 1.
0: Well, these tickets are not for you. That's ready? Insane. Ready? Buzzer. Ready? Izzo.
2: Izzo.
1: Oh!
2: Wow.
0: Wow. It's crazy how titles are like right there. Yeah, you said H to the Izzo, V to the Izzy, but
2: oh, I did.
0: Yeah.
2: Damn.
0: All right. Let's see if you could do one better. We got Sal in Westminster. What's up, Sal?
1: Sal.
5: Hey. Good morning.
0: Sal, you want these Jay-Z tickets?
5: Of course.
0: All right, take me off speaker. Take me off speaker. Take me off all the Bluetooths and everything. Put me next to your ear, please. Darth Vader.
5: All right, here's to my ear.
1: No Bluetooth, though. No AirPods. Like,
5: yeah, nothing. Straight to the phone to the ear.
0: Okay.
1: All right. Okay.
0: All right. Suffocate yourself and turn off your AC. I'm kidding. All right. It feels really airy. That's why, brother. I'm just trying to help you out. All right. Well, we are going to play a Jay-Z song backwards. You're going to tell me the name of the Jay-Z song, okay?
5: Okay.
0: Are you ready?
5: Yes, I'm ready.
0: Here's your song.
1: Five, four, three, two, one.
5: Jay-Z, what's it called? Jay-Z.
2: Yeah, it is.
1: Yeah, we know.
0: It's Jay-Z. What's the name of the song?
5: One more time or not?
0: What's the name of the song?
5: The name of the song? Can I hear it one more time or not?
0: What's the name of the song?
1: No,
0: yeah.
5: Oh, the name of the song is...
6: You're buying time.
5: Song Cry.
6: Is it?
0: That's really good, but wrong. No, you are gonna cry. I'm not gonna cry. It's Hard Knock Life, brother man.

0: know me well.
1: Jay-Z tickets, bro. These are hard tickets to get. Yep. We're making it hard to win them. Two tickets to see Jay-Z, SoFi Stadium, October 23rd. Let's go to Destiny in South L.A. What's up, Destiny?
2: Hi, good morning, brown bag.
1: Hey, girl.
3: Good morning.
1: Destiny, are you ready to take a stab at it, baby girl?
2: I hope so.
1: Uh-oh.
2: You guys making it hard, but it's good. So
1: it's because we want to make sure you know the music.
3: Yeah. Real fans.
2: I know.
1: Resellers up in here.
4: Are you Destiny?
2: All right, I know.
1: All right, Destiny, I'm going to play a song. Backwards, you're going to tell me what Jay-Z song it is, title, everything, okay? Here it is, backwards.
5: Oh, come on!
2: No problem.
5: And
1: let's go!
5: You're going to go see Jay-Z?
2: Stupid old type of
1: facts. Let's go! You got 99 problems, but tickets to see Jay-Z is not one of them. Destiny, you're going! Congratulations! Oh, that's what I love to hear.
3: Yeah.
1: I love real fan. Yes, yeah, she was turned up.
3: She was.
5: I thought going to see like Michael Jackson, Peso Pluma.
1: And Concrete's making a joke because our producer thinks Peso Pluma is like our Michael Jackson.
3: Yeah.
1: Which only she thinks that. I saw the movie, and this fool was like dance moves, all that. And it's his nephew. It's not really him. And I'm like, that's crazy. Peso Pluma could never.
5: Man.
1: Mona. We need to go to the show she went to. We need to drink the stuff she drank.
0: I was there.
1: You were?
0: I was there. I saw it was at the Honda Center. I saw the same thing.
5: Did you feel Michael Jackson's presence?
0: No.
5: It
0: wasn't the same as being at the Victory Tour at Dodger Stadium in 1984.
5: Or the Bad Tour.
0: Yeah.
6: Same energy.
5: Granny show.
0: It wasn't the same energy.
6: The energy.
5: And was it the same energy when Michael was like 4 months old, huh?
6: What?
5: He's been great ever since, though.
1: He has been. Watch the movie if you haven't already. It's like going to be the biggest biopic ever in history of movies.
3: Oh, wow.
6: Until Peso Plumas.
1: Dude.
0: Like, Concrete's going to be in that one, though.
5: Every biopic. Yeah. All right. The Michael Jackson one. Pay attention.
1: Hey, we got your next shot at Jay-Z tickets coming up at 8:20. And we got Studio Swole on the way. What's going down?
5: Hey, let me tell you right now. Throw away.
1: I'm just kidding.
5: What?
1: No, let him. He was ready. Go.
5: I'm ready to tease.
1: A ver.
5: I read whatever you put on the prompter, big dog.
1: Right, okay. There's no prompter. What's coming up? No. What's coming up, Con?
5: What's coming up? Mm-hmm. A lot. More brown bag moments. On Power 106.
1: Yeah, yeah.
3: You were not ready.
5: No, because now that I know that I'm not supposed to tease, I'm not going to tease no more.
1: What's coming up in the show?
5: Yeah. Everything's coming up in the show. You want to stay tuned for that. More cheesemation with Angie.
3: Yeah, you guys, actually, everyone seemed to have celebrated Father's Day yesterday, except one Beckham family member. And I'll tell you next, Inside Cheesemation.
1: Well, kind of gives it away. Find out next. Power 106.

0: What's up? This is B-Real from Cypress Hill. Where are you from, Messe? Don't you know I'm local?
1: I don't know if you know this, but come July 1st, there's going to be a lot of different laws taking effect and rules and stuff like that.
2: Oh.
1: Here's one that we should talk about. It's about when you go to the grocery store and you buy something and then like you're like, oh, check if I can use it at the house.
2: Mm-hmm.
1: And you see the sell-by date and we're like, oh, wait, hold on. Does that mean expiration or does that mean they should sell it by or does that mean it's still good until all of those phrases get a little bit confusing? So now sell-by dates are no longer come July 1st because of the confusion and how some people will throw something out because they see the sell-by date. Let's say sell by, what is it today, June 22nd?
2: Mm-hmm.
1: Sell by June 23rd. That doesn't mean it's expired after June 23rd. That just means the store should sell it by June 23rd. But someone that has it at their crib on June 24th is like, no, bro, what's going on?
2: Yeah.
3: You just see the date. And then
1: you just see the date.
2: Yeah.
3: And then also you're like, sometimes the sell by gets scratched out or just, you know, like rubbed off in the process.
1: Mm-hmm.
3: Yeah. So you just see the date. You're like, oh.
4: And they also have like a fresh
1: best if used by
4: so it doesn't mean that it's bad even after that date.
1: It just means that you get the best out of it.
4: Yeah, they get the best
1: out of it. Just need to be like, hey, this thing turns toxic by this day.
2: Yeah,
1: if you eat this date by this day, you're gonna die.
4: If you eat this by this time, te va a dar chorro.
1: Eso chorro day. We need the chorro deadline. Okay, starting July 1st, California's new law officially changes how those expiration dates are labeled, and under the new rules, food companies will mainly use two phrases. So get ready. It's best if used by, which is meaning the product is at its best quality before that date, and used by, meaning there could be food safety concerns after that date. So those are the two main that are going to be used. The sell by is for the store. It's for like, hey.
2: For them.
1: Yeah. Gotcha.
3: Letty, that's entirely more confusing.
2: It is.
3: 100% more confused. Wait, is it best if used by or used by?
1: It's going to taste the best if you use it by Wednesday, but you can use it until Friday. Friday is the cutoff day. I'm being very theoretical.
3: I'm with Con. We need the chorro date.
4: Yeah.
3: That's all we care about.
4: And I don't care. I don't care if my Pan Bimbo says it's done. If I don't see a patch of grass on it, I'm eating it.
3: Grass?
2: What?
3: Mold?
2: Mold? on the bread?
4: If I don't see mold on it, guess what? I'm eating it, big dog.
1: I
3: know. So there's no silver on it?
5: Yeah.
4: Qué rico.
1: You've never just taken out the mold part and then get the rest?
4: Plenty of times.
3: Yeah. I'm notorious for that.
1: Still here. Still here.
4: Still here.
1: Yes, there's more than 50 different date label phrases currently being used on food packaging. That's confusing, but they're trying to make it so that we don't waste the food that we buy. Because often we look at the dates and we might throw something away that could still be of use, and that's just money thrown away in the trash. So they're trying to help us, they say. So the two ones in California starting July 1st, because sell by ya no va a estar aquí, is best if used by. That means it's the tastiest. You can still use it after, but it's best by that date. And used by, which means after that, the food could become dangerous to eat.
2: Okay. Bad.
4: I don't know.
2: I know, confusing.
1: A lot of confusing.
3: Yeah. Confusing.
1: Trying to figure it out.
4: But man, when you grow up,
1: because you know what,
4: up,
1: what ends up happening
2: mm-hmm.
1: is you'll see a date and it's still there, it's still good. So they're like, "Oh, it's you could have told me I still had time to eat it."
3: Mm-hmm.
1: So then they gave you the other one.
3: Yeah,
1: it's us. Oh,
3: that's true.
2: Yeah,
1: you'll still drink the milk even after the expiration date because it doesn't smell bad.
3: Yeah, you got to do a smell test.
1: Yeah,
2: little taste.
3: What if I'm past my best if used by date? As a person,
1: we'd have to talk to your girlfriend about that.
4: Does it smell?
3: What if I smell now?
5: Yeah, what if you smell?
2: Does it
5: smell?
2: Picture.
4: When your girl's down there, she's like,
3: check the date.
4: Check the date on
1: check
4: that.
1: Check the chorro deadline.
4: Check the date on that leche right there. On that.
2: Ew.
4: How old is Vic's leche? Come here next on the homie hub.
1: It's spoiled. I'm going to tell you right now.
4: I forgot for cocaine.

0: Scary Spice.
1: That's racist. It was the black girl. Wow. Was really racist. Wow. Of them. Cool. Not of him.
0: Oh, okay. Them Londonians are crazy.
2: Londonians?
3: Well, yesterday, the Beckhams actually, both Victoria and David posted like a Father's Day post, right? Congratulating, like Father's Day, things like that. They both posted like pictures of all their kids, all four kids. And then if you guys remember, I told you last week, like, they've been feuding with their oldest son, Brooklyn.
2: Mm-hmm. Yeah.
3: So, actually, Brooklyn ended
0: up... That's a boy.
3: Yes, that's a boy.
2: Yes.
3: And their son, the oldest son. Brooklyn did not end up posting anything, even though, like, their parents are the ones that, like, seem to be, like, extending, like, that olive branch by posting a picture of all their kids, not excluding him. And that's, like, not the first time that Brooklyn does that, because Brooklyn, again, he did not actually post anything for Father's Day. He did the same thing for Mother's Day, where he didn't post anything.
2: Oh, so he's standing on business.
3: Yeah, but I feel like, okay, like, if your parents are trying to include you, if your parents seem to, like, be extending that olive branch, shouldn't you just try to do something?
1: What's
3: like,
1: their beef over?
3: Their beef is, like, it's just, it started with, like, the whole wedding between Brooklyn and Nicholas.
1: Mm-hmm. Yeah, he's standing on business. He's. What did you guys always say? Like, this your new family, not the family you came from? Like, that's who you have to protect and take care of?
2: Well, him and his wife now, because they're a new family.
1: But what? Because I guess they were toxic towards them.
4: What's so that's bad what about their parents being rich and famous and helped him have a good life before he ever, like, breathe a fresh, like, any type of air? Like,
1: nothing.
4: He's super spoiled, and I hate this kid 100%.
2: She had a toxic
1: nothing, but that's not everything. Someone can fund your whole lifestyle, but if they're crappy to you, that's like that's your prerogative.
4: That sounds pretty sweet, honestly.
3: What part?
4: What do you mean?
2: What do you mean? Like, what do you mean?
4: They automatically, like, you're good. You're set for life no matter what you do.
1: You don't know that.
4: He's good for life.
1: No, but that's us outside. Like,
3: you don't know their inside
1: them.
3: Problems.
1: Like, you don't know their inside problems.
4: His inside problem is he's a brat and he sucks.
2: Just because he hates his parents?
4: Yes.
3: Well, the whole family, he doesn't talk to his siblings either. Talk to them. Even when, like, David Beckham got his start out here, one of his little sisters, his younger sisters, actually went to, like, leave him a note to his house, and he didn't open the door.
2: Yeah.
3: But he said, you know what? I wasn't even out here in L.A. I was in New York at the time.
1: Well, that's clearly his thing. Like, that's their thing.
2: Yeah.
3: He's blocked them on social media. He said, you know what? Like, my family only cares about social media posts, like, that we look good. So even this post, I'm kind of thinking, I'm like, maybe...
0: He probably knows the ins and outs of the, obviously.
2: Yeah. She's the son. Of course he is.
0: Yeah.
2: Maybe his dad should have won a World Cup and then he'll talk to him.
3: Oh, my God. Do it the World Cup.
2: Mm-hmm. That's unfair.
0: It could be worse. You know? It could be a Menendez situation. You know what I'm saying?
2: That would be terrible. It's,
1: those are two brothers that killed their parents.
0: Yeah.
1: Even though they had everything given to them. Yeah, but their dad was doing things to them. And they got their things over.
0: Are you saying that David Beckham is doing something?
1: No, I'm not.
3: No, we're not saying that, fool. Okay. You're saying that.
1: You're saying that. Whoa. You brought them in. You're crazy.
3: That was dark. Yeah, all right. That's it for Cheesemation. Brought to you guys by your Toyota dealers. I'm Angie from Brownback Mornings. I'm Pride 106.
1: At least he didn't get a shotgun and walk into his parents'
0: home. At least you get a shotgun and just...
2: for breakfast.
3: That's so cool.
1: Alright, crazy. What's coming up inside studios for my friend?
0: Throw away the cow milk, guys. This new milk in town is more nutritious, and you can get it for free in your own home.
1: 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I hope it's not Vicks.
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0: Vicks Leche. Give me a cup.
2: What in the?
0: He has great.
1: You got sports.
4: Shohei is a pitcher, hitter, and now a daddy. And we're talking about his newest role next.
2: Okay. Jesus.
0: Who wants Shohei's Leche? Let us know right now. 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
1: Yes. We'll give you tickets to his show.
2: Oh, yeah.
1: Next.
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1: Power 106. Buenos dias. Good morning to you. By a show of like, make some noise. Mm-hmm. Who in here has bought an official World Cup jersey? By a show of make noise.
2: An unofficial?
1: Unofficial, like a jersey. Like official. You went to a store and you bought a jersey. You didn't get it in the California.
2: Me.
1: Yes, you.
2: Yeah.
3: Woo.
2: Yes.
1: Okay, Vic. Angie, you don't got a jersey
4: WSS.
1: Yet, girl. Greg?
4: Not official.
2: WSS.
1: Well, what do you mean?
4: Yeah. Well, like somebody was selling it in front of their house.
1: Unofficial. Yeah. Well, there's jersey sales going down. Yeah. This is going to be one of the biggest selling World Cups, especially when it comes to jerseys, even more so than the 2022 World Cup. Between 18 and 23 million official World Cup jerseys are expected to be sold. And would you guess which jersey is at the top of the list?
5: Mexico?
1: Yeah. Mm-hmm. I love it. Angie. Tú ni tienes uno.
5: I know.
1: No. Anybody else?
3: She's wearing it right now.
5: En la frente.
4: I would say Brazil.
1: Brazil. Nope.
4: No?
1: Anybody else?
3: USA.
1: What? Those things are still on the racks.
5: Yeah.
1: Bro, all the Mexico ones are sold out everywhere. I went to look for my dad.
2: Yeah, especially the candy cane looking ones. Yeah.
1: Which candy cane looking ones?
4: USA.
1: Yes, all the USA jerseys still on the shelves.
4: When I was buying my USA jersey, the guy's like, you want a USA one? I'm like, yeah.
1: Wait, hold on. But you bought it at someone's house.
4: Yeah.
1: No, anyone else? Guess. Come
5: really?
1: On, bro. I can't believe it's not...
3: Argentina.
1: Oh, that's a good one. That is the top-selling jersey.
5: What?
1: Yeah. Messi.
4: Bandwagons. Yeah. He's always been there.
1: He's like the GOAT, though.
4: Yeah, but he's always been there for years, and now you want to buy one?
1: Well, they probably have bought them previously.
3: This is his last World Cup, too.
1: I bought hella World Cup jerseys, but I've had other Mexico jerseys,
4: yeah,
1: too.
4: Yeah, but, like, we're Mexican. Come on.
3: We Mexican.
1: What?
4: I'm not buying an Argentina jersey for Messi.
1: He's the greatest of all time. Like a lot of, he's a GOAT.
3: Yes,
1: he is a GOAT, and he's still playing. And this might be his last World Cup.
3: And he's still good.
1: So
2: thank God.
1: Yeah. Get rid of him already.
2: Get rid of
1: him. Did you see how amazing he was when he played?
3: So they play at 10 a.m.
1: Yes.
3: today.
1: But just FYI, Mexico is right up there. Okay. Multiple retailers and soccer apparel analysts say yes, Argentina jerseys are leading sales. Portugal, United States, Brazil, and Mexico also amongst the biggest sellers.
4: Makes sense.
1: You got to think these cost like $150 to $180.
4: Yeah.
1: The authentic,
4: yeah,
1: and the replica ones are sitting at about $100.
4: Mm-hmm.
1: For kids, they're $80.
3: Mm-hmm. Yeah, you know they're authentic when they're super slim fitting and show your belly. At least for me.
1: No, you make bigger.
5: Got the wrong size.
3: It's my regular size.
4: That's a
3: Oh, this is the ones they wear on the field,
2: but they run small.
3: Yeah.
5: No, they don't.
2: if it makes
5: you feel better.
1: Yeah. I will say, for a team like Mexico, mm-hmm. to have that many jerseys sold out, I'm telling you, I couldn't find them this past weekend, right? And it not be like the ones that have won before. Like, Argentina has won before. You know, of course, Brazil, they've won before. It's strictly off the passion that fans have for the team, you know? And then being a host nation. It says a lot.
5: Mm-hmm.
3: Yeah. Mm-hmm. I've been seeing a lot of bootleg ones. I've been getting jealous of them. Like, where'd you get that? Like, that one's actually pretty cool.
1: Yeah. Sometimes the bootlegs are...
2: They're nice. I just want Mexico to win their third World Cup this year.
3: They've never won a World Cup.
2: I know people are confused. I'm like, what?
1: I want them to get really close, and I believe that they will.
5: Me
1: too. In them.
2: I hope so, too.
1: There's this slogan that people... ECC? That's the slogan for Mexico right
2: now. ECC?
1: Yeah.
5: Oh, you see.
2: Uh-huh.
1: Like just dream, like hope.
5: What if
2: that's just such a, like, we already know we're not going to make it. And like,
5: we are
1: because no one.
3: Chance.
2: But
1: that's hope. No, they're saying, like, and what if we do? But what if we do? They're doing that. Like, everyone's telling you no, but what about yes?
3: I'm on board with that.
5: Me too.
3: I'm on board with that.
2: ECC?
1: Yes, everywhere.
2: No.
1: I know. All right, let's get into some studiosm.
6: Hella studious.
7: What's 9 plus 10?
8: 21.
6: Look at this studious fool.
2: Well, paritos, Vic's milk is only for his household. All right.
5: Vic has
1: what
5: milk?
1: Are you talking
3: what?
1: About?
2: Listen up. All right. Today's studios was about the world's most unpopular insect, the Pacific beetle cockroach. Scientists have discovered that this species produces a milk-like substance to feed its young.
5: Ew.
2: Inside the baby's stomach, that liquid forms protein crystals packed with nutrients. Researchers found that these crystals contain significantly more protein and energy than traditional dairy milk.
3: What?
2: Dude, let's find a cockroach are sucking it, you feel me?
1: It's not all the cockroaches. Be careful.
2: Well, you gotta find the beetle one, dog.
4: How do you know which one's
2: the beetle? Ask it.
1: Just don't do it.
3: Hey, where are you from, homie?
2: Hey, where are you from? Perro, you feel me?
1: Are you from the Pacific, to be specific, or what?
2: So nobody's planning to get cockroach milk, but instead, scientists are exploring ways to recreate the protein through biotechnology.
1: I hope they don't make a bread out of this, these freaking scientists.
3: Sourdough cockroach.
2: Sourdough cockroach, or just like, you know, roach shots. Just like the little, you know, like the little.
5: Oh, yeah,
2: you know.
5: Yeah.
4: Why don't we just drink goat milk? Or oat milk?
2: That's boring, dude. Let's get exotic, dude. Let's get some cockroaches.
5: No, thank you.
2: You feel me? Yeah, I wonder how many cockroaches you have to squeeze to get some.
4: Almond milk.
3: Yeah, but you don't turn on your light in your house and you find a goat. You know, you might find a cockroach. You know what I'm saying? If you don't clean up.
2: That's what I'm saying.
1: Those cockroaches. More than likely, leave those ones alone. No. You know it's not. You're giving misinformation on purpose.
2: No, I'm saying.
1: You want people to start eating cockroaches.
2: Some people may have them. Try it.
1: No.
2: You never know what you're going to
3: do. Conduct your own experiment.
1: Where are those ones found, Concrete?
2: Well, the Pacific beetle cockroach. It's down in the Pacific.
3: To be specific.
2: We got to ask Little Rob. We got Little Rob. I'm like, what right
4: they're usually in Hawaii. Uh-huh.
5: Okay.
3: Okay.
4: So the Pacific Islands, like Asia.
2: What I said.
1: Okay. So not in our house. Leave those ones alone with the little eggs sticking out.
2: Where?
4: Hawaii and Asia? So it says... In Hawaii specifically, or Asia?
2: Any Asian people want to call in right now, let us know if you ever seen these cockroaches in your house. Save them.
1: No.
2: And they, milk them.
3: They wouldn't be in their house if they live here, only if they live over there.
1: Yeah.
3: In Asia.
2: I know. People listen to us in Asia, dog.
3: Oh, that's right. That's right.
2: Yeah. Oh, dude, we have a huge relationship in China.
1: Hey, you know how soy milk is called Silk? Like, the brand is called Silk?
3: Yeah. Mm-hmm.
1: What would cockroach milk be called? What would that brand be called?
2: Cock milk. Cock milk.
1: Bro, what?
2: Cockroach. Cock.
1: All right, that's it. Cock milk. That's it.
2: Is it not? Shoot it. Play ball.
3: All right, you guys. Shohei Ohtani is a papasote.
1: Whoa.
3: All right? He's a pitcher, hitter, 4-time MVP, 2-time World Series champ, and now a 2-time daddy.
4: Yeah.
3: Shohei had a secret baby on us, you guys.
1: What?
2: No
3: yes.
2: Way.
3: Friday night, Shohei missed the game, and the reason was paternity leave. No one even knew his wife Mamiko was pregnant.
1: Damn.
3: So everybody was shocked, right? And also everyone was wondering, like, okay, like how long is he going to be gone for? Because it just says paternity leave. That could be a week, a day, 2 weeks,
1: months.
3: Whatever. Yeah, a month or something like that. But after only a day, he came back, played, hit a home run with his new dad strength.
1: Wow.
3: Boom, right out the
2: park. Out of here.
1: Nice.
3: Out of there.
2: That boy good.
3: And it's actually, like I said, it's his second kid. He had another secret baby that none of us really knew about in April 2025. So people were like, wait, he just had a kid, and he did.
1: Yeah. When you say secret baby, you gotta chill out, because that means that the wife didn't know. These are his kids with his wife. They're just private about it.
3: Yeah, but it sounds more exotic when they say secret baby.
1: Exactly. They had Irish twins.
3: They did have Irish twins. But again, nobody really knew. He's so secretive about it. Like, kudos to him and his wife for keeping that kind of like privacy,
1: because
3: nobody really knew. He hasn't said the name of his kids or anything like that. They didn't even show the face. They just showed the feet of the baby being born, and like a post, like, hey, like welcoming our bundle of joy and stuff like that.
1: This lets me know that whenever Vic is gonna have another kid, he's posting everything.
3: Yeah, no, secret.
5: No, you're not.
3: I'm gonna be like, Shohei,
1: because you're surprised he kept it secret. Like, people,
3: I'm gonna just miss one day, come back to work, and knock it out the park.
1: Oh, I can't wait.
4: Dude,
5: no.
1: I cannot wait.
4: Oh, my God.
5: No,
1: you'll Jordan, see. Please hurry up.
3: You'll see. You'll all see. But yeah, welcome Shohei's second baby.
1: Nice.
5: Boy, girl.
1: Mm-hmm.
3: A boy.
1: Boy.
3: Yeah, oh, nice. Boy and girl. Yeah. And the only reason we know that is because it's just like a blue blanket. Like, he's super secretive.
4: Okay. Also, it's not for the Dodgers. It's just...
1: Are you sure?
3: No. I'm 100% sure. Me and Shohei, we communicate. You know?
1: Communicate? How do you communicate? Because you need
3: telepathic,
1: a translator.
3: Telepathically.
1: Oh, wow. Tell him we say hi.
3: Through apps. Okay, I'll tell. All right. That was sports. I'm Vic for Brownback Mornings. I'm
2: sorry. Yes, you are.
3: Yes, I am.
2: Every single day you are.
3: I was talking to Shohei. Sorry. Came in back. Yeah.
2: He's replying to you?
3: He said konnichiwa.
4: That was racist.
3: No, was it? That's his language.
2: That's not Chinese.
5: You're not concrete, fool.
3: No, but he just, we'd have this thing where we talk
4: Chinese. Why does it translate back to you in English?
3: It's fun.
1: We just and so does he guys call you amigo? Does he say Spanish things
3: he
1: to
3: does.
1: You?
3: Yeah.
2: Amigo. Oh, okay. Amigo big.
1: Compa. Amigo big. Compa. Okay, all right. More Brown Bag Mornings on the way. What's coming up, offering?
4: Yes, there's a new church anthem that cholos are going to be bumping every Sunday morning.
1: And would you look at that? Drake has a petty friend trying to be homies again. Ooh. We're going to find out all about that inside Petty Police next.
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0: crazy having all your social media, like either what you story, what you don't story, what you post, what you don't post, what you like, what you don't like scrutinized? Like, oh my gosh, they followed this person, they didn't post this, that equals that.
1: Mm-hmm. Yeah. Yeah.
0: It's crazy how things have gotten, right?
2: Annoying.
0: Well, LeBron James is no one that's to be left out of that, because his recent reshare is having people question whether he's asking Drake for forgiveness over them not being friends anymore, or if he's trying to be petty towards Drake. What is he doing? Or could he just be old and just have reposted something? It could be that too.
2: That too.
0: All right, so check this out. There's a trend right now going on where people are using the Drake Shebang audio. Listen to this.
3: Manish on a beat, Shebang. All of my ops, they
0: did. Right? People are using that to kind of like show off, like, I don't know, like
4: Magic, right?
2: Their hands, their hands are empty and then something pops up.
0: Mm-hmm.
2: Yeah. Okay.
0: All right. Well, Richard A. Jefferson, who is an NBA great, right?
1: Yeah. Yeah. He played with the Cavs and LeBron.
0: And he had posted, when you're 45 and the boys are drinking like they're 25. So it's him kind of like, oh, like I can't do this anymore. And so it was a post that LeBron James must have loved, and he reshared it. But because it has the Drake audio to it, people are questioning his intentions. Is he trying to make Drake laugh and just get back to the way their bromance was in the past when Drake had a tattoo of LeBron James on him? Or is he trying to like spite Drake, like, hey, even though we don't talk, I don't care, I'm like, I'm unbothered by you? Or is this just him being old? Like him, just LeBron liking a video?
4: And reposting.
0: What are
4: and
0: the
4: sharing?
0: Intentions that LeBron James is doing? This is insane that a reshare like this is getting this much attention.
1: Right, yeah. No, I think the ship has sailed with them being cool and
0: them being homies.
1: Yeah.
0: I don't
1: much
0: think
1: went
0: any
1: on.
0: Ship in Drake's harbor has sailed enough that he won't be okay, well, I'm mad at you, but okay, I guess we could be friends again. He did it to Future. He re-homied with Kanye West. After True. Kanye low-key accused him of being with Kim Kardashian.
1: True.
0: You know, like, he's been the guy.
1: Drake is a very forgiving person.
0: He's very forgiving.
1: But he wrote a whole diss song about LeBron.
0: Stranger things have happened with Drake, I believe.
1: Yeah, I guess you're right.
2: But it's LeBron trying to be petty, and like, also, it's weird because when you post something on your story, you look at it multiple times, and you know what song's in the background.
0: You're cute.
4: Oh, yeah.
2: Like, if I repost something on my story and it has a Kendrick song, I'm changing it to a different song.
1: Oh my god.
0: The way that the homie Jefferson posted on his Instagram isn't like how the trend is. The trend is you're supposed to show off something that it wasn't in your hand, and poof, shabang, it is.
4: Yeah.
0: Like, they're magicians now.
2: Yeah.
0: This one just seemed like he was like, dang, I'm so old, I can't hang with the new guys, and that felt like it resonated with LeBron.
2: No, he still knew the song was in the background. Like, he knows that what he's doing, he's choosing that specific song. He's just being weird. He's LeBron.
0: He's being weird?
2: Yeah.
0: Would you be happy to find out? Because all of this is news.
4: Yeah.
0: Drake knows.
4: Yeah. Oh, yeah. For sure he saw that.
0: He's like, Drake knows, and he's going to be petty king, and he's going to restory something or anti-LeBron something.
1: Or
0: you want to be friends so bad, but I'll never.
1: Or maybe he'll just be like, come home, LeBron.
0: Just go home. We're going home. Open arms. Get into scrolling.
3: Scrolling with the homies.
2: We're about to take it to church right now.
0: Oh.
2: There's a new church anthem that's going viral.
0: Mm-hmm.
2: And this artist goes by the name of 626 Authentic, all right?
0: Okay.
2: What he decided to do is make a song about victory, outreach, homie.
0: Hilarious.
2: You know all the cholos are going to be bumping this right here every Sunday in their lowriders. I want y'all to listen to this.

0: 66 what?
1: Authentic.
2: There we go.
1: Fire.
0: Keeping it authentic. You have to explain what Victory Outreach is to people that don't know Victory Outreach.
1: Victory Outreach is like, you know, when the Cholos are trying to be rebirthed from all the bad things that they've done in life. So they're like, Victory Outreach, homie.
3: It's a franchise church. It's a franchise church. There's a ton of them all over the country. Every state, every inner city community has them.
0: Love it.
3: Shout out to Sonology. I actually shot a documentary and a bunch of
0: Victory Outreach
3: churches. Yes, I did. It was my first film ever created. And I visited a lot of those churches.
1: Wow.
0: Is it more people that have been previously incarcerated?
3: Absolutely.
0: Yeah, yeah, yeah.
3: Absolutely.
4: What's the correlation that, like, they recruit those type of people, or it's
3: just no, they're not recruiting people. It's just that they just a lot of people go for salvation there, and it's just kind of more like word of mouth, and it's just
4: becomes
3: a community of necessarily more or less Chicano communities that go to church. You know,
0: it's outreach for Victory.
1: Yes,
0: Victory outreach.
4: Whoa.
0: Outreach.
3: Yeah.
0: Your own personal Victory over there.
4: Wow.
0: But now they have a theme song. What do you think?
3: It's really hard for me to bang on this music. Because it's for the Lord.
1: It is for the Lord.
3: Yes, so yes. Whatever's for the Lord is good for me.
1: Are you going to be banging this in your car right here?
3: I'm not.
0: Thank you. Play it one more time.

0: I love you, God. I need what I need.
1: That's
0: like,
1: kind of hard.
2: I heard it. If you play it 10 times in a row, you start your tattoos start disappearing a little bit. Yeah,
3: that's crazy.
0: I'm looking at his Instagram bio.
3: It's tight.
0: He says ministry over rap, Jesus and religion, and he's a worship leader.
2: Let's go.
0: Oh, that's dope. Worship leader. Yeah, that's so he's dope. Definitely changed his life around. And I guess being the messenger. In the way that these people will listen, you know?
3: Mm-hmm. These people.
0: Yeah. Vic said it first. You didn't go at him. Vic said it first. You didn't go at him. But what I'm trying to say is, like, certain people listen a certain way. So, like, we're going to hit you with this song, but it's about Jesus Christ.
2: Yeah. Chicano for rap for Jesus Christ.
4: So this is not Chicano rap.
0: Mm-hmm.
2: Kind of.
4: This is like...
3: What?
0: Well, it's a Chicano that's rapping, isn't it?
2: Yeah.
4: I mean, okay, you're not wrong in that way, but I probably think this is, like, more Bay Area style.
3: Well, would everything be called white rap?
0: Well, if he's from 626,
4: yeah, but there's also okay, Chicano rap.
0: He's from the 626.
2: Angie could rap this.
0: Well,
2: right
0: his name is 626 Authentic. I'm assuming he's from San Gabriel Valley.
2: Yeah,
4: yeah,
0: the 626
2: has
0: area.
2: To be.
3: I don't know.
0: Oh no, wait, I don't.
4: LA.
3: I'm gonna start banging on fools. So if we want to bang for God instead. Join the real gang. Homie.
0: Why not? Why not?
3: Do it. Come here, come here, Petro. Come here, perro.
0: They tried it as an experiment.
3: Let me give you the Ten Commandments right now, perro.
0: Eso. Let me tell you about the big homie.
3: Let me tell you about the real big homie.
0: Mm-hmm. Mm-hmm.
3: The real Jesus, the real big Chewy up there.
2: I mean. Big Chewy.
0: All right, thank you, guys.
4: Yes.
0: Let's get into some weather.
5: And now, the weather.
6: Oh, hell no, dog.
5: With Concrete Storm.
3: What do you think is going on for the weather? Monday, June 22nd. Here we go. First, we hit one of my stomping grounds, Sylmar. Mm. Back in my Puerto Rican days, I used to tell girls, I'm keeping it trill, ma. 84 degrees and 57 degrees at night.
0: So, back in your Puerto Rican days, you were from Texas?
4: Yeah.
0: He was everywhere.
2: Puerto Rican, Texas?
3: If you guys are not cultured, just say that, okay?
0: I guess we're not.
3: Just say that. Next, right after the city of Vincent, tell your friends right now to listen to Brownback this instant. 83 degrees and 59 degrees at night. Now we see things will get warm in the city of Norco. Perfect day to drink a little agua de coco. 84 degrees and 58 degrees at night. And lastly, we smash to BP, Big Bad Baldwin Park, where all the peritos are all bite, no bark. 83 degrees and 60.
0: Oh, take it back.
3: Por favor. All bite,
0: all
3: no
0: bite,
3: bark.
0: No
2: yeah, yeah.
0: Oh, you guys heard the opposite.
2: Yeah, you guys heard the opposite.
0: Okay. Dyslexia is coming in.
3: Yeah,
0: they
3: bout
0: it. They
3: bout
0: it.
3: Yeah, they're about it. Damn, imagine me trying to go out the whole town of
0: Baltimore. Yikes.
3: Nah, hold on. Sylmar, 84 and 57 degrees at night. Vincent, 83 and 59 degrees at night. Norco, you are 84 and 58 degrees at night. And Baldwin Park, 83 and 60 degrees at night. It's your boy Concrete from Brownback Mornings on Power 106. Let's go!
0: It's going to be a heat wave this week, I hear.
3: Very heat wave, yeah. So, get your shorts.
0: Okay. Get your shorts. Put your water bottle in the freezer.
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3: Jorts.
2: Shorts.
3: Yeah. Jorts.
0: Jorts.
3: Yes.
0: All summer 2026. Jorts.
3: Stay cool.
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0: Brown Bag Mornings. And now, the weather. With Concrete Storm.
1: But here's the thing that's going on for the weather. Monday, June 22nd. First, we hit one of my stomping grounds, Sylmar. Mm. Back in my Puerto Rican days, I used to tell girls, I'm keeping it trail, ma. 84 degrees and 57 degrees at night.
2: So, back in your Puerto Rican days, you were from Texas?
3: Yeah.
4: He was everywhere.
3: Puerto Rican, yeah. Texas?
1: If you guys are not cultured, just say that. Okay?
2: I guess not.
1: Just say that. Next, right after the city of Vincent, tell your friends right now to listen to Brown Back this instant. 83 degrees and 59 degrees at night. And lastly, we smashed the BP. Big Bad Baldwin Park, where all the predators are all bite, no bark. 83 degrees and 60.
4: Oh, take it back.
1: Well, all bite,
2: all
1: no
2: bite,
1: bark.
2: No bark.
3: Yeah.
2: Oh, you guys opposite. Heard the opposite.
3: Yeah, you guys heard the opposite.
2: Okay, chill out.
4: Dyslexia is coming
1: They're about it. Imagine me trying to go out the whole town of Baldwin Park.
2: Yikes.
1: Nah, hold on. Sylmar, 84 and 57 degrees at night. Vincent, 83 and 59 degrees at night. And Baldwin Park, 83 and 60 degrees at night. It's your boy Concrete from Brown Bag Mornings on Power 106. Let's go!
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1: Happy Monday, y'all. Hope you had a great, great Father's Day weekend. And we are looking forward to a great week, right? All right. How about starting off the week with some Six Flags Magic Mountain tickets? I got that coming up in 10 minutes at 12:20, y'all. Let's go.

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0: Checking in from Norwalk?
1: Yes.
0: You called for these Six Flags tickets, right?
1: Yes, I am.
0: Well, Nicole, you are caller 10. You got that 4-pack of tickets to kick off the summer at Six Flags Magic Mountain.
1: Yay! Thank you, DJ E-Man.
0: What a great way to kick off the week.

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Nobody been in a bag, but how many bodies done been in her bag?

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along with special guest Frequency, going down this Wednesday night at the Greek Theater. And by the way, Khalid does a very, very dope show. I've seen it many times. You will enjoy this. Call it 10. We're going to hook you up.

0: 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With Concrete Storm.
1: What do you think is going on for the weather? Monday, June 22nd. First, we hit one of my stomping grounds, Sylmar. Mm. Back in my Puerto Rican days, I used to tell girls, I'm keeping it trail, ma. 84 degrees and 57 degrees at night.
2: So, back in your Puerto Rican days, you were from Texas?
3: Yeah.
2: He was everywhere.
3: Puerto Rican, yeah. Texas?
1: If you guys are not cultured, just say that. Okay?
2: I guess we're not.
1: Just say that. Next, right after the city of Vincent, tell your friends right now to listen to Brownback this instant. 83 degrees and 59 degrees at night. And lastly, we smashed the BP, Big Bad Baldwin Park, where all the pitters are all bite, no bark. 83 degrees and 60.
2: Take it back.
1: All bite, no bark.
3: Yeah, yeah.
2: Oh, you guys heard the opposite.
3: Yeah, you guys heard the opposite.
2: Okay, chill out. Dyslexia's coming in.
1: They're about it. Imagine me trying to go out the whole town of Baldwin Park.
2: Yikes.
1: Nah, hold on. Sylmar, 84 and 57 degrees at night. Vincent, 83 and 59 degrees at night. And Baldwin Park, 83 and 60 degrees at night. It's your boy Concrete from Brownback Mornings on Power 106. Let's go!
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5: What you gonna do if that dog chase you? What you gonna do if that dog bites you? What you gonna do if that dog chase you? What you gonna do if that dog bites you? It's okay to be scared of the dog. They say if you ever see him, do not pet him, do not run. He is not a friend.

0: This is a beat of 250, and we're celebrating Black Music Month, a celebration of the legacy, creativity, and global influence of black music. Today, it's all about Sly Stone, one of the great architects of funk, soul, and American popular music. Born Sylvester Stewart, Sly Stone blended the spirit of the black church, gospel harmonies, doo-wop, jazz, soul, and psychedelic rock into a soul that felt revolutionary. With Sly and the Family Stone, he gave us classics like Everyday People, Dance to the Music, Thank You, If You Want Me to Stay, and Family Affair. These were not just hit songs. They changed the sound of the 1960s and 70s and helped shape modern music. Sly Stone's influence can still be heard in artists like Prince, Michael Jackson, George Clinton, D'Angelo, and Kendrick Lamar. His music still moves people and reminds us that black music has always led the future.
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19: 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You regulate any stealing of his property. 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
1: Let's do it. Two songs back to back from my dog Warren G. The two play to start Just Incredible's liftoff show on a beautiful Monday afternoon. 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

0: getting you through that work shift. I'm just incredible on Power 106. Let's go. New music from Drake. Iceman album called Shebang. Turn this one up.
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0: got you stressed. 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Yeah.
1: Diana's friend is fake flexing after losing weight on Ozempic. Tomorrow, 7:30, Homie Helpline, Brown Bag Mornings.

0: Brown Bag Mornings. And now, the weather. With Concrete Storm.
1: But here's the thing going on for the weather. Monday, June 22nd. First, we hit one of my stomping grounds, Sylmar. Mm. Back in my Puerto Rican days, I used to tell girls, I'm keeping it trill, ma. 84 degrees and 57 degrees at
2: night. So, back in your Puerto Rican days, you were from Texas?
3: Yeah.
4: He was everywhere.
3: Puerto Rican, yeah. Texas?
1: If you guys are not cultured, just say that, okay?
4: I guess we're not.
1: Just say that. Next, right after the city of Vincent, tell your friends right now to listen to Brown Back this instant. 83 degrees and 59 degrees at night. And lastly, we smashed the BP, Big Bad Baldwin Park, where all the pitchers are all bite, no bark. 83 degrees and 60.
4: Oh, take your bag.
1: All bite,
4: all
1: no
4: bite,
1: bark.
4: No bark.
3: Yeah.
4: Oh, you guys heard the opposite.
3: Yeah, you guys heard the opposite.
4: Okay, chill out. Dyslexia's coming in.
1: Yeah.
4: They bout it.
1: Yeah, they're about it.
4: Yeah, you're right.
1: Imagine me trying to go out the whole town of Baldwin Park.
4: Yikes.
1: Nah, hold on. Sylmar, 84 and 57 degrees at night. Vincent, 83 and 59 degrees at night. And Baldwin Park, 83 and 60 degrees at night. It's your boy Concrete from Brown Bag Mornings on Power 106. Let's go!
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0: Soundbag Mornings. And now, the weather. With Concrete Storm.
1: What do you think is going on for the weather? Monday, June 22nd. First, we hit one of my stomping grounds, Sylmar. Mm. Back in my Puerto Rican days, I used to tell girls, I'm keeping it trail, ma. 84 degrees and 57 degrees at night.
2: So, back in your Puerto Rican days, you were from Texas?
3: Yeah.
4: He was everywhere.
3: Puerto Rican, yeah. Texas?
5: If you guys are not cultured, just say that. Okay?
4: I guess not.
1: Just say that. Next, right after the city of Vincent, tell your friends right now to listen to Brown Back this instant. 83 degrees and 59 degrees at night. And lastly, we smashed the BP. Big Bad Baldwin Park, where all the pitchers are all bite, no bark. 83 degrees and 60.
4: Oh, take it back.
1: Well, all bite,
4: all
1: no
4: bite,
1: bark.
4: No bark.
3: Yeah.
4: Oh, you guys opposite. Heard the opposite.
3: Yeah, you guys heard the opposite.
4: Okay, chill out. Dyslexia is coming
1: in.
4: Yeah,
1: they're about it.
4: Imagine
1: me trying to go out the whole town of Baldwin Park.
4: Yikes.
1: Nah, hold on. Sylmar, 84 and 57 degrees at night. Vincent, 83 and 59 degrees at night. And Baldwin Park, 83 and 60 degrees at night. It's your boy Concrete from Brown Back Mornings on Power 106. Let's go!
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0: Ayana's friend is fake flexing after losing weight on Ozempic. 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
1: Yeah. What up, mom?

0: Hey, Justin Credible, this is Betty.
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0: My boyfriend Manny, my two beautiful kids, Abigail and Xavier.
1: You got it. And how's your week started off so far?
0: It's starting off perfect. You know, got my job, got my kids in school.
1: That part. And we're healthy and blessed, right?
0: Yes.

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1: this one.
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That's right, minutes away from a chance to see Jay-Z. Yeah. All right, October 23rd at SoFi Stadium. 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

0: Amanda, this is Power 106. What can I do for you?
1: I want to win the tickets to see Jay-Z for my daughter's birthday.
0: All right, well, tell me, what's your favorite Jay-Z song?
1: I love 99 Problems.
0: She said 99 Problems. Okay. Well, guess what? You are caller 10. You win tickets to the show. Yes! What's your daughter's name? Give her a shout-out.
1: Emily Rivera. She'll be 14 on October 24th.
0: That's what's up. Oh, that's right there for the concert. All right.
1: Yeah.
0: Get your outfit ready because you're going to see Jay-Z at SoFi Stadium.

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